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1: Heather from the communications team at Clatteridge Cancer Centre. We were delighted to celebrate Clatteridge Cancer Centre Wirral hitting its 65th birthday milestone. 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But there was cake and balloons, and our chief executive Liz Bishop spoke to patients and staff about how far we've come since 1958. 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
2: Plans to spend an extra £15 billion on defence have come under fire for being too little too late. The long-awaited defence investment plan has been published and falls way short of the £28 billion recommended by military chiefs. Shadow Defence Secretary James Cartledge says it's simply not enough.
3: Too little, because there's virtually no more cash than the plan which led the previous Secretary of State to resign because he believed it would make the country less safe. Too late. Much of the capability it contains won't be in service until the 2030s, when the threat we face is right now.
2: Tests for the Ebola virus are being carried out on a patient in Glasgow. They were admitted to the Queen Elizabeth University Hospital in the early hours of Tuesday. It comes after a recent outbreak in the Democratic Republic of Congo. Babies born in the United States have a constitutional right to citizenship. The Supreme Court has rejected Donald Trump's bid to end the 150-year-old policy. Judges voted 6-3 against the president. The brother of TV presenter Caroline Flack has died 6 years after the star took her own life. 55-year-old Paul Flack was found unresponsive at his home in Norwich last week. An inquest into the graphic designer's death has been opened at Norfolk Coroner's Court. Andy Burnham's being urged to commit to a 50-50 gender split if he becomes Prime Minister. A group of female Labour MPs has written to the leadership frontrunner, saying he should set an example if he wants to be seen as the party of equality. The Prince of Wales says we need to find a different approach to tackling homelessness. Prince William's been speaking on the third anniversary of his project Homewards.
4: At the heart of this is a shift in how we see homelessness. Because homelessness is not an individual failure, it is a systemic failure. And if systems can help create the problem, systems can help prevent it.
2: And Serena Williams has been beaten by Australian Maya Joint at Wimbledon. That's the latest from Radio News Hub. I'm David Hall.
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1: Whatever the weather.
2: A largely dry morning with variable amounts of cloud. Rain across Northern Ireland will spread eastwards into Scotland during the day with gusty winds developing. A high of 26 degrees Celsius.

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1: The Northwest Breast Cancer Telephone Buddies is a scheme run by Macmillan Cancer Support, offering emotional support over the telephone to anybody affected by breast cancer in the Northwest. 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Thank you.
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1: Which sound do you prefer? 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It's never too late to protect your child. So for more details about how the MMR vaccine can stop this becoming this, contact your GP or visit nhs.uk/MMR.

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2: Former Defence Secretary John Healey has challenged the government to spend more on defence. An extra £15 billion has been pledged by the Prime Minister Keir Starmer, but it's well short of the £28 billion requested by military chiefs. Mr Healey, who quit over a disagreement about defence funding, is warning of a grave time ahead.
3: Threats are still growing. Demands on defence are still rising in this dangerous world. And today's step means that we will be spending as a nation 2.7% of GDP on defence in 2030, the date that NATO now warns we could face a Russian attack.
2: A patient is being tested for the Ebola virus at a hospital in Glasgow. It's understood they were admitted to the Queen Elizabeth University Hospital in the early hours of Tuesday. If confirmed, it would be the first case in the UK since a recent outbreak in the Democratic Republic of Congo. Anyone born within US borders will automatically be granted American citizenship. The Supreme Court has rejected Donald Trump's attempt to deny children of undocumented migrants the right to be classed as US citizens. Justice Secretary David Lammy's defended a proposal which some MPs fear will see rapists released early from prison. The government is switching on part of the Sentencing Act 2026 in September to free up prison cells by releasing offenders at an earlier point in their sentences. Mr Lammy says the blame lies with the previous Conservative government.
4: You almost broke the prison system. You built just 500 places in 14 years. And we had to fix that system. And that's why we're doing everything we can to build more prison places, 14,000 prison places by 2031.
2: In sports, Serena Williams has been beaten by Maya Joint at Wimbledon, and Norway are through to the last 16 of the World Cup, having beaten Ivory Coast 2-1 in Dallas. That's the latest from Radio News Hub. I'm David Hall.
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1: Whatever the weather.
2: A largely dry morning with variable amounts of cloud. Rain across Northern Ireland will spread eastwards into Scotland during the day with gusty winds developing. A high of 26 degrees Celsius.

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1: 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Thank you.
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2: Plans to spend an extra £15 billion on defence have come under fire for being too little too late. The long-awaited defence investment plan has been published and falls way short of the £28 billion recommended by military chiefs. Shadow Defence Secretary James Cartledge says it's simply not enough.
3: Too little, because there's virtually no more cash than the plan which led the previous Secretary of State to resign because he believed it would make the country less safe. Too late. Much of the capability it contains won't be in service until the 2030s, when the threat we face is right now.
2: Tests for the Ebola virus are being carried out on a patient in Glasgow. They were admitted to the Queen Elizabeth University Hospital in the early hours of Tuesday. It comes after a recent outbreak in the Democratic Republic of Congo. Babies born in the United States have a constitutional right to citizenship. The Supreme Court has rejected Donald Trump's bid to end the 150-year-old policy. Judges voted 6-3 against the president. The brother of TV presenter Caroline Flack has died 6 years after the star took her own life. 55-year-old Paul Flack was found unresponsive at his home in Norwich last week. An inquest into the graphic designer's death has been opened at Norfolk Coroner's Court. Andy Burnham's being urged to commit to a 50-50 gender split if he becomes Prime Minister. A group of female Labour MPs has written to the leadership frontrunner, saying he should set an example if he wants to be seen as the party of equality. The Prince of Wales says we need to find a different approach to tackling homelessness. Prince William's been speaking on the third anniversary of his project Homewards.
4: At the heart of this is a shift in how we see homelessness. Because homelessness is not an individual failure. It is a systemic failure. And if systems can help create the problem, systems can help prevent it.
2: And Serena Williams has been beaten by Australian Maya Joint at Wimbledon. That's the latest from Radio News Hub. I'm David Hall.
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1: Whatever the weather.
2: A largely dry morning with variable amounts of cloud. Rain across Northern Ireland will spread eastwards into Scotland during the day with gusty winds developing. A high of 26 degrees Celsius.

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and most of you are with someone you love, well, you are the lucky ones. 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I know I have. 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
2: Former Defence Secretary John Healey has challenged the government to spend more on defence. An extra £15 billion has been pledged by the Prime Minister Keir Starmer, but it's well short of the £28 billion requested by military chiefs. Mr Healey, who quit over a disagreement about defence funding, is warning of a grave time ahead.
3: Threats are still growing. Demands on defence are still rising in this dangerous world. And today's step means that we will be spending as a nation 2.7% of GDP on defence in 2030, the date that NATO now warns we could face a Russian attack.
2: A patient is being tested for the Ebola virus at a hospital in Glasgow. It's understood they were admitted to the Queen Elizabeth University Hospital in the early hours of Tuesday. If confirmed, it would be the first case in the UK since a recent outbreak in the Democratic Republic of Congo. Anyone born within US borders will automatically be granted American citizenship. The Supreme Court has rejected Donald Trump's attempt to deny children of undocumented migrants the right to be classed as US citizens. Justice Secretary David Lammy's defended a proposal which some MPs fear will see rapists released early from prison. The government is switching on part of the Sentencing Act 2026 in September to free up prison cells by releasing offenders at an earlier point in their sentences. Mr Lammy says the blame lies with the previous Conservative government.
4: You almost broke the prison system. You built just 500 places in 14 years. And we had to fix that system. And that's why we're doing everything we can to build more prison places, 14,000 prison places by 2031.
2: In sports, Serena Williams has been beaten by Maya Joint at Wimbledon, and Norway are through to the last 16 of the World Cup, having beaten Ivory Coast 2-1 in Dallas. That's the latest from Radio News Hub. I'm David Hall.
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1: Whatever the weather.
2: A largely dry morning with variable amounts of cloud. Rain across Northern Ireland will spread eastwards into Scotland during the day with gusty winds developing. A high of 26 degrees Celsius.

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A cough you just can't shake off could be a sign of cancer. It's probably nothing serious, but finding cancer early makes it more treatable. 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
2: All eyes are back on England at the World Cup tonight as they take on the Democratic Republic of Congo in the round of 32. These fans feel England can get the job done.
3: I think it'll probably be a struggle again, but then, yeah, as we get through, I think when we play better teams and we can open up a bit more, probably play better against them.
4: We're going to smash them 4-0.
5: Yeah.
4: 4-0.
5: At least 3, I'd say.
4: 4-0. And we're going to play Mexico in the Azteca this Sunday.
2: Kickoff in Atlanta is at 5 p.m. UK time. Millions of us are being urged to submit an energy meter reading to avoid paying higher energy bills, with the price cap rise taking effect from today. The average gas and electricity bill will increase by £221, largely driven by a spike in global energy wholesale prices stemming from the Iran war. Forecasters also suggest the bill will remain high from October. A patient tested for Ebola at a hospital in Glasgow has tested negative. It's understood they were admitted in the early hours of Tuesday and were tested only as a precautionary measure. Public Health Scotland say they are assessing routes by which travellers could enter the UK from affected countries, but stress the risk to the public is low. Up to 4 million women with a common but overlooked condition should be offered a yearly review. That's coming from the public health regulator, who say polyendocrine metabolic ovarian syndrome can have a major impact on women's lives, but there's little guidance on how to manage it. The rise in young people's mental health consultations may be due to an increased willingness to seek help. Researchers say more of them are reaching out for support with symptoms of anxiety and depression. Dr. Catherine Beck, researcher at Norwegian Institute of Public Health, says the findings are consistent with other countries.
6: I would say that it complements evidence that we've seen in other high-income countries, which find that there's particularly an increase in mental health-related service use, and particularly among young women.
2: And there was no dream comeback for Serena Williams at Wimbledon, losing to Maya Joint in the first round. But she says it was amazing to be back. That's the latest from Radio News Hub. I'm Frankie Hessein.
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1: Whatever the weather.
2: A fine day for many of us with a mix of cloud and sunny spells, feeling warm in the south and east, but a few showers possible in the north of England and parts of Scotland. Highs today of 26 degrees Celsius.

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Weather Girl. Uh-huh. And have we got news?

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2: England are back in World Cup action tonight as they take on the Democratic Republic of Congo in Atlanta in the round of 32. Thomas Tuchel has had a few injury setbacks, with Reece James and Jarrell Quansah ruled out, but the boss says he has confidence in his team. This fan in America feels England can do it too.
3: I think we've got a good chance, very good chance. I think these will have the low block again, which we're going to struggle with. But I think as we progress and the games get more competitive, I think that England will come through there.
2: The government are facing questions over a £4.7 billion funding gap for increased defence spending. Yesterday, the Prime Minister announced £15 billion of spending over the next 4 years, but only around two-thirds of that has been identified. It's understood Andy Burnham wasn't told about the need to find the additional money, meaning he may have to plug the gap in his first budget. We're being told to submit an energy meter reading, with the energy price cap going up today. The average gas and electricity bill will rise by £221. Those without a smart meter are being urged to submit a meter reading so they don't end up paying more than they need to. A patient tested for Ebola in Scotland has tested negative. Public Health Scotland say it was only precautionary and the risk to the public is low, but they are assessing routes by which people arrive from affected countries. The rise in young people's mental health consultations are due to an increase in seeking help. Researchers at the British Medical Journal also say the most significant increase was seen in appointments for anxiety and depression symptoms. Dr. Catherine Beck is a researcher at the Norwegian Institute of Public Health. She says women are more likely to be diagnosed with mental health conditions.
4: There is sort of a overall higher burden of mental health diagnoses among women, and there could potentially be differences in the health-seeking behavior of women versus men.
2: And NASA say Jeff Bezos' Blue Origin rocket is still part of the plan to get people on the moon, despite a massive recent launch pad explosion. Chief Jared Isaacman says they've made great progress since the setback in May, with another test flight expected this year. From Radio News Hub, I'm Frankie Hersine.
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6: The cost of an electric vehicle has long been known as one of the barriers to ownership, but now this is changing. Here to explain is Lina Ribeiro from Dacia.
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1: Whatever the weather.
2: A fine day for many of us, with a mix of cloud and sunny spells, feeling warm in the south and east, but a few showers possible in the north of England and parts of Scotland. Highs today of 26 degrees Celsius.

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1: The FTSE 100 edged higher on Tuesday as investors digested government defence spending plans in the UK and cooling inflation data in Europe. It closed up 12 points at 10,497. The government has threatened to intervene in the £83 billion takeover of Warner Brothers Discovery by Paramount due to public interest concerns. Culture Secretary Lisa Nandis told Parliament she's minded to intervene in the deal, which will create one of the world's largest media and entertainment companies. German media giant Axel Springer's to complete its £575 million takeover of The Telegraph. The Telegraph will come under new ownership after a turbulent 3 years attempting to secure a long-term future for the brand. And the Trade Secretary is seeking to boost UK services exports to China after hosting a delegation from the country. Peter Kyle and China's Minister of Commerce, Wang Wentao, jointly hosted the 15th UK-China Economic and Trade Commission at Mansion House in London.

Good morning, it's Mike on Breakfast Till 10. If you're about from lunchtime today between 12 and 1, then keep it Radio Clatterbridge because we have our daily trip down memory lane with Midday Memories, digging out the finest songs of the past, right here on Radio Clatterbridge.

from Radio News Hub, I'm Frankie Hairsign. England are back in World Cup action tonight as they take on the Democratic Republic of Congo in Atlanta in the round of 32. Thomas Tuchel says he's confident despite some injury setbacks. The government are facing questions over a £4.7 billion funding gap for increased defence spending. Only around two-thirds of what's been promised has been identified. The health regulator says up to 4 million women with a common but overlooked condition should be offered a yearly review. And we're being told to submit an energy meter reading, with energy bills going up by an average £221 today.

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1: I had reconstructive surgery after breast cancer. When I saw my body in the mirror, that's when I felt like I was falling. I needed to talk to other women who'd been through the same thing.
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playing the best music for the Hell Park. It's the Mike Shepherd Breakfast Show till 10. And from 10 p.m. tonight, Mandy Shepherd will be here for another Chilled at the Bridge. It's 3 hours of laid-back, easy listening, helping you to wind down after a long day. Make sure you give it a listen this evening from 10 p.m.

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Heading towards the news at 8 a.m. Loads still to come on breakfast though, with more familiar music and chat between 8 and 10 this morning.

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2: All eyes are back on England at the World Cup tonight as they take on the Democratic Republic of Congo. Thomas Tuchel says he's confident his team can make it through despite being hit by a number of injuries in defensive positions. These fans also feel England can get the job done.
3: I think it'll probably be a struggle again, but then, yeah, as we get through, I think when we play better teams and we can open up a bit more, probably play better against them.
4: We're going to smash them 4-0.
5: Yeah.
4: 4-0.
5: At least three, I'd say.
4: 4-0. And we're going to play Mexico in the Azteca this Sunday.
2: Meanwhile, it's expected millions of extra pints are to be sold in pubs today. Employers also say they're bracing for an increase in the number of workers calling in sick tomorrow. Andy Burnham may have to raise £4.7 billion in his first budget should he become the Prime Minister. So after Sir Starmer's announcement, the UK would spend around £15 billion on defence over the next 4 years, but only around two-thirds of that has been identified. A patient tested for Ebola at a hospital in Glasgow has tested negative. It's understood they were admitted in the early hours of Thursday and were tested only as a precautionary measure. Public Health Scotland say they are assessing routes by which travellers could enter the UK from affected countries, but stress the risk to the public is low. More young people are being diagnosed with mental health conditions because of their willingness to seek help. That's according to a British Medical Journal study. Dr. Catherine Beck, the author of the study, hopes it will push for a restructuring of mental health services.
6: We already see that there is an increasing burden being placed on general practitioners, and perhaps this increased demand could be managed as well in other ways, through other pathways rather than the traditional clinical pathways or digital interventions.
2: And fewer than half of drivers reckon they could pass the theory test if they did it today. It's 30 years since it was introduced, and to mark the occasion, the AA asked the public whether they reckon they could do it again. 90% of those who say they couldn't say they're not up to date with the highway code. That's the latest from Radio News Hub. I'm Frankie Hersine.
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1: Whatever the weather.
2: A fine day for many of us with a mix of cloud and sunny spells, feeling warm in the south and east, but a few showers possible in the north of England and parts of Scotland. Highs today of 26 degrees Celsius.

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All to come on breakfast. Good morning.

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1: Celebrity Traitor star Celia Imrie, Sir Cliff Richard and Catherine Jenkins were the stars spotted at day two of Wimbledon. It's been a celeb-packed couple of days. Sir David Beckham, Mary Berry and Tess Daly turned out on day one. Deep Purple drummer Ian Paice says he would be happy for his drumming to be copied by AI if it is done with his consent. The 78-year-old, who's the only member of the band to have played on every Deep Purple album, was speaking ahead of the release of the group's latest, Splat, which is out on Friday. Dwayne The Rock Johnson has surprised fans by turning up at the opening of a Moana live-action movie experience event in London. The 54-year-old joined several of his co-stars as they also promote the upcoming live-action adaptation of the hit 2016 Disney animation. And a TV spin-off of the classic movie Legally Blonde has been savaged by the critics. Amazon Prime's Elle, starring Lexi Mindtree, has been described as boring and tedious by one critic and forced by another.

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They'll have all the usual features and another track from the artist of the week as well. 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

Radio News Hub. I'm Frankie Hairsai. England are back in action tonight as they take on the Democratic Republic of Congo in Atlanta in the round of 32. Thomas Tuchel says he's got full confidence in his team, despite a number of injuries. Three teenage boys who were spared jail over the serious sexual assault of two girls will have their sentences reviewed today. The government are facing questions over a £4.7 billion funding gap for increased defence spending. And a patient tested for Ebola in Scotland has tested negative. Public Health Scotland say it was only precautionary and the risk to the public is low.

0: Another day across the whole park on Radio Clatterbridge, 1386 AM. It's the Mike Shepherd Breakfast Show until 10 this morning, with more details of what's coming up today and more great music next on Clatterbridge.
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0: 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Coffee Club on the way from 10 this morning. And on today's show, they'll have another team of the week. They'll be asking you to identify their celebrity with Who Am I? And they'll have another track from the artist of the week. It's all on the way from 10 a.m.

Going to bring you right up to date with the latest news and sport from 9am this morning. 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
2: England are back in World Cup action tonight as they take on the Democratic Republic of Congo in Atlanta in the round of 32. Thomas Tuchel has had a few injury setbacks, with Reece James and Jarrell Kwanzaa ruled out, but the boss says he has full confidence in his team. This England fan has it too.
3: I think we've got a good chance, very good chance. I think these will have the low block again, which we're going to struggle with. But I think as we progress and if the games get more competitive, I think that England will come through there.
2: The government are facing questions over a £4.7 billion funding gap for increased defence spending. Yesterday, the Prime Minister announced £15 billion of spending over the next 4 years, but only around two-thirds of that has been identified. It's understood Andy Burnham wasn't told about the need to find the additional money, meaning he may have to plug the gap in his first budget. Three teenage boys who were spared jail over the serious sexual assault of two girls will have their sentences reviewed today. A judge at Southampton Crown Court said he wanted to avoid criminalising them unnecessarily. The decision was sent to the Court of Appeal under the unduly lenient sentence scheme. We're being told to submit an energy meter reading, with the energy price cap going up today. The average gas and electricity bill will rise by £221, and those without a smart meter are being asked to submit a meter reading so they don't end up paying more than they need to. Grassroots football clubs warn that climate change is making it harder for them. Club officials say player welfare and availability is a concern, with increasingly more games being cancelled or rescheduled due to poor conditions. Ben Curran, campaign manager for Clubs Against Floods, says protecting smaller clubs is important.
4: The grassroots is where young kids come together to, you know, just to train, to practice, to be fit, you know, really at a public health level. It's about getting kids active. But also, obviously, with the World Cup on, it's worth remembering that that's where our World Cup stars all started out.
2: And Serena Williams says it was really great to be back at Wimbledon despite being knocked out by Australian Maya Joint in the first round. From Radio News Hub, I'm Frankie Hersine.
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6: The cost of an electric vehicle has long been known as one of the barriers to ownership, but now this is changing. Here to explain is Lena Ribeiro from Dacia.
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2: A fine day for many of us, with a mix of cloud and sunny spells, feeling warm in the south and east, but a few showers possible in the north of England and parts of Scotland. Highs today of 26 degrees Celsius.

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Good morning from Radio Clatterbridge, playing the best music for the Hell Park. 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
1: Norway are through to the last 16 of the World Cup. They beat Ivory Coast 2-1 in Dallas. Kylian Mbappe scored twice as France beat Sweden 3-0. Morocco beat the Netherlands 3-2 on penalties and Mexico beat Ecuador 2-0. Meanwhile, all eyes are on England tonight as they face the DRC. If they win, they'll play Mexico in the round of 16. Winger Noni Madueke says he's loving the tournament so far.
2: Obviously, it's a dream come true to compete in a World Cup. Grateful for the opportunity and first objective was achieved, so really happy about that and yeah, looking forward to the knockout stage now.
1: Cricket and England face India in Durham later, minus Ben Stokes after he quit on Monday. Captain Harry Brooks says he'll be missed.
3: Ben was a phenomenal cricketer. He's been such a great asset to English cricket over the years and there's been so many great memories watching him and playing with him and sad to see him go.
1: And at Wimbledon, Serena Williams came close to a sensational comeback before narrowly losing an epic three-setter to 20-year-old Maya Joyce.

Good morning, it's Mike on Breakfast Till 10. If you're about from lunchtime today between 12 and 1, then keep it Radio Clatterbridge, because we have our daily trip down memory lane with Midday Memories, digging out the finest songs of the past, right here on Radio Clatterbridge.

0: jugar. ¡Go! One, two, three, four. Uno, dos, tres, cuatro.
1: From Radio News Hub, I'm Frankie Hairsign. In England are back in action tonight as they take on the Democratic Republic of Congo in Atlanta in the round of 32. Thomas Tuchel says he's got full confidence in his team, despite a number of injuries. Three teenage boys who were spared jail over the serious sexual assault of two girls will have their sentences reviewed today. The government are facing questions over a £4.7 billion funding gap for increased defence spending. And a patient tested for Ebola in Scotland has tested negative. Public Health Scotland say it was only precautionary and the risk to the public is low.

0: waking you up every single morning on Radio Clatterbridge, 1386 AM. Mike Shepherd keeping you company. Thanks for having us on. The Coffee Club team on the way from 10 this morning, and another hand-picked song to play for you next on Clatterbridge.
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0: 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And from 10 p.m. tonight, Mandy Shepherd will be here for another Chilled at the Bridge. It's 3 hours of laid-back, easy listening, helping you to wind down after a long day. Make sure you give it a listen this evening from 10 p.m.

You're listening to Radio Clatterbridge with the best music for the Hell Park. The Coffee Club team are in the building. They're going to be with you from 10 a.m. this morning. I'll be back with breakfast tomorrow morning from 7. Thanks for having us on.

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2: All eyes are back on England in the World Cup tonight as they take on the Democratic Republic of Congo in the round of 32. Thomas Tuchel says he's confident his team can make it through despite being hit by a number of injuries in defensive positions. These fans also feel England can get the job done.
3: I think it'll probably be a struggle again, but then, yeah, as we get through, I think when we play better teams and we can open up a bit more, probably play better against them.
4: We're going to smash them 4-0.
5: Yeah.
4: 4-0.
5: At least three, I'd say.
4: 4-0. And we're going to play Mexico in the Azteca this Sunday.
2: Andy Burnham may have to raise £4.7 billion in his first budget should he become Prime Minister. It's after Sir Keir Starmer's announcement that the UK would spend around £15 billion on defence over the next 4 years, but only around two-thirds of that has been identified. It's understood Mr Burnham wasn't told about the funding gap. Three teenagers convicted of rape but spared jail will have their sentences reviewed today. The two 15-year-olds and a 14-year-old boy were given non-custodial sentences because the judge said he didn't want to unnecessarily criminalise them. Millions of us are being urged to submit an energy meter reading to avoid paying higher energy bills, with the price cap rise taking effect from today. The average gas and electricity bill will increase by £221, largely driven by a spike in global energy wholesale prices stemming from the Iran war. Climate change is a cause for concern amongst grassroots football clubs. Officials say player welfare and cost of reversing weather damage to pitches are becoming a challenge for local teams. Ben Curran, campaign manager for Clubs Against Floods, wants more support for smaller clubs.
6: We want to see grassroots football in this country continue to thrive, let alone just manage to survive. So we would like to see support for our clubs. Because particularly where there's been recurring flooding, they can't get insurance, so there's a huge financial aspect of for them to rebuild.
2: And fewer than half of drivers reckon they could pass a theory test if they did it today. That's according to the AA's new research, marking 30 years since it was introduced. That's the latest from Radio News Hub. I'm Frankie Hersine.
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1: Whatever the weather.
2: Warm in the southeast with a mix of sunny spells and cloud across large parts of the country. Some showers possible in the north with some rain in Scotland later on too. Highs today of 26 degrees Celsius.
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0: If It Makes You Happy is Sheryl Crow's song for opening up the programme, along with the Beatles. And good morning, good morning. Well, good morning from me. Good morning from him. He'll say it in a minute. This is Wednesday morning's Coffee Club on Radio Clatterbridge. I'm Graham Johnson, here for Mandy, because Mandy did Mal's programme, because Mal couldn't do his. So it's all swapsies around on the Coffee Club for this week. So that was Beatles and Sheryl Crow opening up the programme. All the things you'd expect to find on a Wednesday morning are here. We've got our guessing game, Who Am I, coming up at about 20 past 10. Three sets of clues interspersed with some music, and that will lead you to the identity of a musical mystery personality, and then we'll play a piece of music from them. Shortly after the news at 11 o'clock, we will have a piece of music for our Team of the Week. Team of the Week this week is Lakefield, and we've got a song that's been chosen by part of the Lakefield team coming up just after the 11 o'clock news. Round about half past 11, we've got Robbie Williams, who is our Artist of the Week, and during the second hour of the programme, we're going to be playing lots and lots of requests, because Mr. Mallon and Mr. Risley are in the studio, and they're going to go out collecting requests. Good morning, Peter.
1: Good morning, Graham.
0: And how are you today?
1: Very well, thank you.
0: Right, and so where are you off to collecting requests today?
1: Well, what we're going to do, we're going to head over towards the main Clatterbridge Cancer Centre building. We've got a couple of ideas in mind for our Team of the Week for next week.
0: Oh, and you're keeping them close to your chest.
1: Just in case they don't
0: Just in case it doesn't work out. Absolutely.
1: I don't want to look any sillier than I normally do, Graham.
0: Oh, you couldn't look any sillier than you normally do.
1: Oh, thanks for that, Graham. I think you meant that well. And then we will collect our song requests as we go. We'll head into the main building, and there's plenty of places that we can collect from there.
0: Right, well, if you collect the requests, we'll put them all together a bit later on in the programme, and during the second hour of the programme, we will be playing the requests. Right now, it's time to continue with the music. This is going to be Chris Montez with The More I See You, and coming up in a few minutes' time, we're going to start giving you the clues for our mystery personality guessing game, Who Am I?

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1: 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The team in the centre have strong links with clinical nurse specialists and work closely with the teams treating our cancer patients. 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We're open Monday to Friday, 10 till 4. 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

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This is The Coffee Club with myself, Graham Johnson, on a Wednesday morning, doing the programme for you. And that was My Boy Lollipop by Millie, and before that, it was Chris Montez and The More I See You. So, we are here at the time now where Peter's gone out collecting requests, so the requests are going to come up in the second hour of the programme. So I'm left in this studio all by myself. So what can I do now? I'm going to give you some clues. I'm going to give you the clues to the identity of a mystery personality. So we'll give you three sets of clues interspersed with some rather good music. And then we will reveal all as to the identity of our mystery personality and play a song from them. So what can I tell you about our mystery personality? Well, I can tell you for a start off, today's mystery personality is female. She was born on February the 2nd, 1963, at the Washington Hospital Center in Washington, D.C., and grew up in Oxon Hill, Maryland, and later Bowie, Maryland. She was the third of four children, and when she was nine, her father began teaching her to play the guitar, and she played and sang at family gatherings. At the age of 11, she began singing and playing guitar in a Washington area band called Easy Street. The band performed at weddings, corporate parties and pubs, although she was shy and struggled with performing in front of strangers. While she was a student at Bowie High School, she sang with a local band called Stonehenge. During the summer of 1983, she sang and played guitar 6 days a week at the theme park Wild World. Throughout the 1980s, she worked with several other bands, including techno-pop band Characters Without Names, and during this period, she also worked as a propagator at a plant nursery and as a furniture painter. In her free time, she explored other artistic interests, including painting, sculpting, and jewellery design. In 1986, she was asked by Stonehenge guitarist and high school friend David Lurim to lend her voice to his music project Method Actor. This brought her to Black Pond Studios, where she met recording engineer and bass player Chris Biondo. Biondo helped her to find work as a session singer and introduced her to Al Dale, who became her manager. She sang backups for various acts from go-go rhythm and blues Experience Unlimited to rapper E40. In 1990, Biondo formed a five-piece group around the singer, and the group began to perform frequently in the Washington, D.C. area. Not much to go on, but that's the first set of clues for our mystery personality. The second set of clues will follow our next piece of music. Our next piece of music comes from the band Smokey. This is Living Next Door to Alice.

0: And I hope none of you were singing the naughty bits that Roy Chubby Brown added to that song a few years later. That was Smokey, living next door to Alice. We're currently giving you the clues for our mystery personality guessing game. And I thought the first set of clues, I gave very little away about our mystery personality's identity. But Steve has been in touch with the studio and he's got it right. If you're not as good as Steve and you need a second set of clues, here we go. In 1992... Chris Biondo played a tape of her voice to Chuck Brown, the godfather of go-go. This led to a duet album, The Other Side, featuring performances of classic songs such as Fever, God Bless the Child, and what would later become her signature song, Over the Rainbow, from The Wizard of Oz. The album was released in 1992. Brown originally intended to record a duet with the singer for his next solo album, but this was postponed while Dale negotiated with other labels for a solo deal, with the singer unwilling to narrow her stylistic focus to one genre, which might have hindered her chances of securing a record deal. After talks broke down, the two recorded their own duet album and performed as a duo at the Columbia Arts Festival, opening for acts such as Al Green and the Neville Brothers. In 1993, she was honoured by the Washington Area Musician Association with a Whammy Award in the vocalist, jazz and traditional category. The following year, she was invited to perform at the event, sang Over the Rainbow, and then took home two awards that night, again for vocalist, jazz and traditional, and also for vocalist, roots, rock and traditional, R&B. After a possible contract with Apollo Records collapsed, Biondo and Dale decided that she should release her own live album. On the 2nd to the 3rd of January 1996, the material for Live at Blues Alley was recorded at Blues Alley Jazz Club in Washington, D.C. 12 songs were released on the resulting album. She was unhappy with the way she sounded and was reluctant to release the album, but eventually relented. Have you any idea who I'm talking about? If you need more clues, they will follow Dolly Parton. We'll give you the third set of clues after Dolly Parton on the banks of the Ohio.
1: Hi.

Dolly Parton with Banks of the Ohio. Some of you might remember that as a hit for Olivia Newton-John back in the 1970s, but that was Dolly Parton's version of the song. We've given you two sets of clues for our mystery personality. Going to give you the final set of clues now, which should lead you to the identity of our mystery singer. During a promotional event for a Live at Blues Alley album in July 1996, she noticed an ache in her hip, which she attributed to stiffness from painting murals while perched on a stepladder. When the pain persisted, x-rays revealed a fracture. Further tests found that cancer had developed in her bones, causing the fracture, but had also spread to her lungs. Her doctors estimated she had 3 to 5 months to live. On September the 17th, 1996, she made her final public appearance at a concert at the Bayou, closing the set with What a Wonderful World in front of an audience of family, friends and fans. Additional chemotherapy was ineffective and she passed away on November the 2nd, 1996, at her family's home in Bowie, Maryland. In 1998, a compilation of tracks from her three released recordings was released as the album Songbird. The CD lingered in relative obscurity for 2 years until it began to receive airplay on BBC Radio 2. Firstly by Paul Jones, then by Mike Harding, and then, significantly, by Terry Wogan on his wide-reaching breakfast show Wake Up to Wogan. The album sold more than 100,000 copies in the following months, and shortly before Christmas 2000, BBC TV's Top of the Pops 2 aired a video of her performing Over the Rainbow, which resulted in Songbird climbing steadily up the album chart over the next few weeks. Shot at Blues Alley by a friend with a camcorder on the same night that the album was recorded, it became the most requested video ever shown on Top of the Pops 2. Chart success in the United Kingdom and Ireland led to increased recognition worldwide, and her posthumously released recordings included 3 number one albums and a number one single in the UK, and together they have sold more than 10 million copies. She has charted in the top 10 in Australia, Germany, Norway, Sweden and Switzerland. The album Songbird was certified 6 times platinum in the UK, with over 1.8 million copies sold. Since Songbird, several of the CDs of original material have been released, Time After Time in 2000, Imagine in 2002, and American Shoon in 2003. In 2005, Amazon.com released a list of its top 25 best-selling music acts, and the singer was in 5th position. To mark the 20th anniversary of the Blues Alley concert, Blick Street Records released Nightbird, a 32-track double album, in November 2015, comprising the complete Blues Alley concert, including 8 previously unreleased songs from the night of January the 3rd, 1996. In March 2023, the album I Can Only Be Me was released, featuring new orchestrations by the London Symphony Orchestra. The album debuted at number 9 on the official UK albums chart. Who am I talking about? Who is this mystery singer who came to prominence only after she had passed away? I shall tell you after we hear from ABBA.

That's ABBA with the Dancing Queen. We've given you the clues to our mystery musical personality who came to prominence only after she passed away. Her name was Eva Marie Cassidy. She was Eva Cassidy, and her success posthumously has led to millions of album sales and popular songs, and we're going to play one of them for you now. This is Eva Cassidy with a song, of course, written and made famous by Sting. Eva Cassidy with Fields of Gold.

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This is The Coffee Club. I'm Graham Johnson on a Wednesday morning. And that was Rita Ora with Your Song. Before that, it was Eva Cassidy, our mystery star of the day on Who Am I, singing a song called Fields of Gold. Still got some great stuff to come in the programme. Shortly after the 11 o'clock news, we will be playing a song for our Team of the Week. And the Team of the Week this week is Lakefield. And we've also got music from our Artist of the Week, Robbie Williams, coming up at about 11:30. And during the second hour of the programme, we will be playing all the requests that Peter and Jeff have collected. Well, I hope they've been collecting requests. They're not back yet, but when they come back, we'll find out how many requests we've got. And then we'll slot them into the second hour of the programme. So much to look forward to between now and 12. And not only that, you've even got a little spot of Amy McDonald.

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0: That's the Thompson twins. Not actually twins, not actually called Thompson, because there were actually three of them. Joe Curry, Alana Bailey, no, Tom Bailey, Joe Leeway and Alana Curry. They were the Thompson twins. That was Hold Me Now. Before that, it was a song from Amy McDonald called This Is The Life. We're going to head up to the news at the top of the hour with you now. And after the news at the top of the hour, we have got Roman Holiday with Don't Try to Stop It. And then we've got a piece of music which has been selected by a nurse called Tia on the Lakefield Team of the Week. And we're going to play Rihanna and Umbrella. So that's still to come. Still to come as well, music from the Artist of the Week, Robbie Williams, and music that has been selected by yourselves. We've got some requests coming up in the second hour of the programme. Do stay tuned. I'd love to have your company till 12.
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2: England are back in action tonight as they take on the Democratic Republic of Congo in Atlanta in the round of 32. Thomas Tuchel has had a few injury setbacks with Reece James and Jarrell Kwanzaa ruled out, but the boss says he has full confidence in his team, and this fan does too.
3: I think we've got a good chance, very good chance. I think these will have the low block again, which we're going to struggle with. But I think as we progress and if the games get more competitive, I think that England will come through there.
2: Two police officers who handcuffed 18-year-old Henry Novak as he lay dying are under investigation for potential gross misconduct. Henry was stabbed to death in December but was falsely arrested when he was accused of racism by his attacker Vikram Digwa. The Independent Office for Police Conduct are looking into the officer's alleged failure to recognise he needed urgent medical attention. The government are facing questions over a £4.7 billion funding gap for increased defence spending. Yesterday, the Prime Minister announced £15 billion of spending over the next 4 years, but only around two-thirds of that has been identified. It's understood Andy Burnham wasn't told about the need to find the additional money, meaning he may have to plug the gap in his first budget. Three teenage boys who were spared jail over the serious sexual assault of two girls are having their sentences reviewed today. A judge at Southampton Crown Court said he wanted to avoid criminalising them unnecessarily. The decision was sent to the Court of Appeal under the unduly lenient sentence scheme. Climate change is a cause for concern amongst grassroots football clubs. More games are being cancelled or rescheduled, leaving clubs without players. Ben Curran, campaign manager for Clubs Against Floods, says the issue stems further than money lost.
4: I talk to fans and I'll ask them what their match day's like, and they'll meet a mate or two, go to the ground, meet some other friends, and it's this whole social occasion that football plays a part in. And then you ask them, well, what does your Saturday look like when the match is called off? The story is that they do something else and that they're more isolated and cut off. So there's a real social aspect to this that's lost.
2: And Serena Williams says it was really great to be back at Wimbledon despite being knocked out in the first round. That's the latest from Radio News Hub. I'm Frankie Hersine.
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6: Royal London's Financial Resilience Report 2026 shows millions of people across the UK are just weeks away from facing financial crisis due to the high living costs. Here's consumer finance specialist Sarah Pennells.
7: While some people's finances have recovered over the last year, we found that one in four adults, about 14 million, say it will take them 3 years or more to recover from the cost of living crisis. What's concerning is that one in five say they have less than £100 in cash savings, and that's a figure that's barely changed since 2023.
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1: Whatever the weather.
2: Warm in the southeast with a mix of sunny spells and cloud across large parts of the country. Some showers possible in the north with some rain in Scotland later on too. Highs today of 26 degrees Celsius.
1: From the heart of the health park with Graham Johnson.

So we came back into the second hour of the Coffee Club on this Wednesday morning with Roman Holiday and Don't Try to Stop It. And then that was a song for our Team of the Week. The Team of the Week for this week is Lakefield. The song was requested by Tia, who is a nurse at Lakefield, and she wanted to hear that song, Rihanna and Jay-Z with Umbrella. Still to come, we've got music from the Artist of the Week, and the Artist of the Week for this week is Robbie Williams. Also still to come, we've got requests to play. As I said, Peter and Jeff have been out collecting requests, and we're going to slot them into the programme between now and 12 noon, so do stay tuned for that. If you've asked for a request, it's going to be coming up in the next sort of 50 minutes. Right, what we're going to do for you now, we are going to continue with the music. This is Paul Carrack, a gentleman who has been in the charts, not only in his own right as a solo artist, but he's also been in the charts as the lead singer of three different acts. He was the lead singer of Ace with a single called How Long. He was the lead singer of Squeeze with a single called Tempted. And he was the lead singer of Mike and the Mechanics with a single called Don't Dream It's Over. With a song called Over My Shoulder. Don't Dream It's Over is the song we're going to play now, which was, of course, originally a hit for... Don't Dream It's Over, Crowded House had a hit with it. And this is Paul Carrack with his version of the Crowded House song, Don't Dream It's Over.

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0: From the heart of the Health Park on 1386 AM, online at radioclatterbridge.co.uk and on the Radio Clatterbridge app, which you can download for free from your favourite app store. We are Radio Clatterbridge. And that, Peter's back in the studio about to do the request. He said, oh, that's a different arrangement of this of that song. And it is. It's from an album called Acoustic Rewind, which is acoustic versions performed by the original performing acts, but acoustic versions of some well-known songs. So just a slightly different version of Texas and Say What You Want. Before that, it was Paul Carrack with the Crowded House song Don't Dream It's Over. And now, welcome back to the studio, Peter Mallon.
1: Thanks very much, Graham. Okay, our first two requests this morning. First was from Olwen, who is the receptionist over in the Clatterbridge Cancer Centre. I have to say, if I was going into hospital, the first person I'd want to be greeted by is Olwen, because she's always very, very happy and bubbly. She asked for a Taylor Swift song, so we've chosen Cruel Summer for her. And there is a Macmillan Cancer Information and Support Team just into the Cancer Centre building as well. We spoke to Amelia from that organisation. She asked us to choose a song for her, give a shout out for all the hard work that they do, and that's going to be Lose Control by Teddy Swims.

0: Teddy Swims losing control. I nearly lost control of the programme there. I wasn't ready for the song to finish, and it did. So that was Teddy Swims with Lose Control. That was one of our requests. And before that, another request was Cruel Summer by Taylor Swift. And we've got some more requests coming up now. So, Peter, would you like to introduce the next requests?
1: Okay, next request. The first one is from the staff at the WRVS Cafe. They asked for Happy by Pharrell Williams. We're going to follow that up with our Artist of the Week for this week, which is Robbie Williams. And we've chosen the track Millennium today. And following that up again, we've got Somewhere Only We Know by Keane, which was requested by Kate and Nikki, who are over in the Clatterbridge Cancer Centre charity team. So that's what's coming up.

0: I'm Claire. 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

0: That's a song you might recognise, having been recorded by Lily Allen for a television commercial just before Christmas with one of those big department stores. But that was Keane and the original version of Somewhere Only We Know. Before that, what did we have? We had Millennium from Robbie Williams, which is our Artist of the Week. And before that, we had Pharrell Williams, no relation, with Happy. And they were two of our requests. I did say we'd sent Peter and Jeff out to collect requests. Well, Peter's done some request announcing. It's Jeff's turn to do it now. Hello, Jeff.
1: Hello, Graham. Yes.
0: Right. So, OK, what are we going to play now for the requests?
1: Right. Well, Peter and myself, we went into the WRFBS cafe and we met a few ladies, and the first request is for the Shirelles, Will You Still Love Me Tomorrow? And this is by a lady called Anne. And then we've got a request for Chuck Berry, Sweet Little 16, and that was from Linda and her friend Anne, and they were all in the WRVS cafe.
0: Okay, so here we go. These are the Shirelles.

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Myself, Graham Johnson, here till 12 noon. 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And you can find more information there. Right, it is very nearly 10 to 12. Still got a couple of records to play before the top of the hour and the news. After the news, it's Mike Evely with Midday Memories for a Wednesday. So some great music from him coming up just after the 12 o'clock news. Right now, having just played you the Shirelles, Will You Still Love Me Tomorrow? And Chuck Berry with Sweet Little 16 from our request. We finished doing the requests. Peter and Jeff have left the studio. I'm back in the studio all by myself with a load of good music to play between now and 12, including this one, originally recorded and written by Darryl Hall and John Oates. But this is a Paul Young cover version of the song Every Time You Go Away.

That's David Dundas in a song called Jeans On, which some of you might recall back in the 1970s was used as an advert for denim jeans. And he adapted his jingle from the TV commercial, turned it into a song and had a big hit with it. David Dundas there with Jeans On. Before that, it was Paul Young with Every Time You Go Away, leaving us just one more record to play on the programme today. I hope you've enjoyed listening to the programme. Thanks to Peter and Jeff for collecting the requests. We are back. Well, I'm back in the studio tomorrow morning between 10 and 12 with my regular Thursday morning coffee club. So do join me for that if you can. Don't forget, Mike Evely is here at the top of the hour with Midday Memories for a Wednesday. And I'm going to leave you with a piece of music, which is rather appropriate. We're going to have the Bay City Rollers and Bye Bye Baby, because it's time for me to say bye bye baby. As I've said, I shall be back tomorrow between 10 and 12 with Thursday Morning's Coffee Club, all the regular bits and pieces, plus the two duets together, It Takes Two, plus a look at what has happened on the 2nd of July in years gone by. Do join me for that tomorrow morning, but for now, let's go out of the business, out of the business, out of the building with the Bay City Rollers.

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2: Two police officers who handcuffed 18-year-old Henry Novak as he lay dying are under investigation for potential gross misconduct. The Independent Office for Police Conduct are looking into the officer's alleged failure to recognise he needed urgent medical attention. Henry was stabbed to death in December, but was falsely arrested when he was accused of racism by his attacker Vikram Digwar. Next, all eyes are back on England tonight as they take on the Democratic Republic of Congo. This England fan will certainly be hoping for a win.
3: And I blew my whole house deposit, taking me and my dad out here.
4: I dare I ask how much? Cover your ears.
3: Cover your ears. How long's a piece of string? A good 40,000.
2: Kickoff is at 5 p.m. tonight. The government are facing questions over a £4.7 billion funding gap for increased defence spending. It was only yesterday the Prime Minister announced £15 billion of spending over the next 4 years, but only around two-thirds of that has been identified. The family of a three-year-old boy who was seriously injured in a zoo's crocodile enclosure have thanked the staff who rescued their son. They say their attention remains focused on his recovery. The rise in young people's mental health consultations are due to an increase in seeking help. That's according to researchers in the British Medical Journal. Dr. Catherine Beck is a researcher at the Norwegian Institute of Public Health.
5: There is sort of an overall higher burden of mental health diagnoses among women. And there could potentially be differences in the health-seeking behaviour of women versus men.
2: And the NHS vaccine programme for RSV is to be expanded to protect thousands more people. It's a common cause of coughs and colds, but some people have a high risk of getting seriously ill from the virus. That's the latest from Radio News Hub. I'm Tanita Sims.
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1: Whatever the weather.
2: Warm in the southeast with a mix of sunny spells and cloud across large parts of the country. Some showers possible in the north. Highs today of 26 degrees Celsius.
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1: Hi and hello. I'm Mike Evely with Midday Memories, counting down a UK top 20 on this day in 1970, including songs from the Moody Blues, Fleetwood Mac, the Beach Boys, and more. At number 20, a soft rock band from England, which will reach 17, Butterscotch and Don't You Know.

0: 2020, Butterscotch, and Don't You Know? This is Mike Evely with Midday Memories, the golden hour on 1386 AM. At 19, I Don't Believe in Anymore with Roger Whittaker. 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

The Four Tops en route to number 4 in the UK with It's All in the Game. At 12 up the ladder to the roof and the Supremes.

The first UK chart entry from The Supremes without Diana Ross. Up the Ladder to the Roof. At 11, Ray Stevens and Everything is Beautiful. 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
3: Well, honey, I know I've said it too many times before. I said I'd never say it again. I guess I shouldn't say anything at all, since you're supposed to belong to him. But I just can't let you go without telling you just how much I love you.

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I know those bright lights are calling, honey. Big fine cars and fancy cars. But if you ever want somebody to just love you, and someday you just may, just give me a call. You know where I am.

winner of Opportunity Knocks on TV, Jerry Munro and Sally in the charts at number 5. At 4, Yellow River from Christie.

but two, Groovy Mr. Blow and Mr. Blow. At number one, they will be there for 7 weeks. Mungo Jerry and In the Summertime.

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2: Two police officers who handcuffed 18-year-old Henry Novak as he lay dying are under investigation for potential gross misconduct. Henry was stabbed to death in December but was falsely arrested when he was accused of racism by his attacker Vikram Digwa. The Independent Office for Police Conduct are looking into the officer's alleged failure to recognise he needed urgent medical attention. Next two people have died after a small aircraft that was carrying out a short flight experience crashed in a field. The two-seat Cessna plane crashed in the field off Mill Lane, Ongar yesterday, having earlier taken off around 7 miles away. The two people on board, who have not been formally identified, both died. Thomas Tuchel wants England to send the kids to bed happy with a World Cup knockout win tonight. A win would secure a last 16 tie with Mexico. England fan Ryan, who's in Atlanta to watch the game, says it's crunch time for Thomas Tuchel's side.
3: Croatia game was quite exciting. I think we got a bit of a reality check against Ghana. But I think now it probably starts. Clearly, exception being the Scots, we only really had to win one game to go through anyway, so now's the go time really.
2: The competition watchdog has opened an investigation into the affordability and availability of childcare in England. It's because of concerns that too many families are struggling with the system. More young people are being diagnosed with mental health conditions because of their willingness to seek help. That's according to a British Medical Journal study. Dr. Catherine Beck is the author of the study.
4: We already see that there is an increasing burden being placed on general practitioners and perhaps this increased demand.
2: And Britain has maintained its position as one of the safest places in the world to work. An analysis by the Health and Safety Executive showed a continuing fall in the number of fatalities caused by work-related incidents. That's the latest from Radio News Hub. I'm Tanita Sims.
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1: Whatever the weather.
2: Warm in the southeast with a mix of sunny spells and cloud across large parts of the country. Some showers possible in the north. Highs today of 26 degrees Celsius.
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1: This week's songs from America. There are 6 up, 7 down, and 7 non-movers. And for the second week at 20, Teddy Swims with Mr. Know-It-All. Number!

0: At number 20, Teddy Swims and Mr. Know-It-All. Down two places to 19, Kalani and Folded. And paused at 18, Pink Pantheress and Stateside.
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At 15, One Republic and Need Your Love, and down one place to 14, Noah Kahan and The Great Divide, and up two places to 13, Olivia Rodrigo and Drop Dead.

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Fever Dream from Alex Warren at 10. Huntrix moves up three places to number 9 with Golden.

the same position as last week and the week before. American Girls is at 8 by Harry Styles. Paused at 7, Tame Impala with Dracula.

0: his second week at number 7, Tame Impala with Dracula. And this is 1386 AM and online, Radio Clatterbridge. And this is Mike Evely with the Stateside Chart Show, playing the hottest hits in the US today. 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

The tree die on this hill, Siena Spiro. 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

0: Sombra is at 2 in Homewrecker, but she is there, week 5, for Olivia Dean and So Easy at number 1. Until then, I'll see you in 7 days. Goodbye.
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4: England begin their World Cup knockout journey against the Democratic Republic of Congo tonight, and the fans are getting excited. I'm Frankie Hessein, and you're listening to the Lunchtime News programme from Radio News Hub. Also on the show today, we hear why grassroots football clubs are worried about climate change. The government are facing questions over their defence spending plan. And could electric vehicles be getting cheaper? But first, a look at today's other top stories with Tanita Sims.
5: Two police officers who handcuffed 18-year-old Henry Novak as he lay dying are under investigation for potential gross misconduct. Henry was stabbed to death in December, but was falsely arrested when he was accused of racism by his attacker Vikram Digwar. The family of a three-year-old boy who was seriously injured in a zoo's crocodile enclosure have thanked the staff who rescued their son. They say their attention remains focused on his recovery. 30-year-old man from Norfolk was arrested on suspicion of attempted murder following the incident at Johnson's of Oldhurst in Cambridgeshire on June 18th. And the Village People's lead singer Victor Willis has died aged 74. The singer died following a short but aggressive illness on Monday. With the Village People, Willis achieved two UK top 10 singles, including the YMCA and the number 2 single in the Navy.
4: Our top story today, the countdown's on for tonight's make-or-break game for England in the World Cup. If the Three Lions lose to the Democratic Republic of Congo, it's all over. That'd be bad news for this fan who spent the deposit he'd saved to buy a house on taking his father across the pond to cheer on the team.
3: Me and my dad, we've been here since Dallas. We've done Dallas, Boston, New York, and we arrived in Atlanta yesterday. And we're going all the way to the final, and we're going to watch us win the World Cup. We're going to smash them 4-0.
2: Yeah.
3: 4-0.
2: At least three, I'd say.
3: 4-0. And we're going to play Mexico in the Azteca this Sunday.
2: Kane hat trick.
3: Will be the dream game of all games. The creme of the creme. We've pre-booked everything now to the final. Hotels, tickets, everything sorted. We're pretty confident. I mean, he was pretty confident. My dad was pretty confident, you know, so I went with his confidence. Being to New York, we've seen the World Cup, and we're going to see us bring it on.
2: Very confident.
3: It's simple. It's a simple equation. I saved up for a house. And I blew my whole house deposit, taking me and my dad out here. A good 40,000 English. We've got everything face value, but I mean, that's not to say it was cheap. It's so mega expensive still. For the group games, we were cap free. I think around 350 USD. We're in the gods. But we've got cap one tickets now for the next few games, and they were 600 USD face value. The ticket for the final, which is a joke, was through the England Supporters Club. Face value for Cat 2, that was 8,000 Australian dollars, so about 4,000 English pounds. Well, I've got no kids, I've got no wife, so why not?
4: Kickoff, as if you didn't already know, is at 5, and if they do win, a trip to the Azteca to face Mexico awaits. Well, we've heard a lot about how hot it is over there in North America, but over here, grassroots clubs say it's becoming a challenge too. In fact, they say the effects of climate change are not only causing damage to their players, but also to their pitches and facilities. Matthew Dudley has more.
6: With the more volatile weather conditions across the UK, concern is growing about the grassroots game.
7: I talk to fans and I'll ask them what their match day's like, and they'll meet a mate or two, go to the ground, meet some other friends, and it's this whole social occasion that football plays a part in. And then you ask them, well, what does your Saturday look like when the match is called off? The story is that they do something else and that they're more isolated and cut off. So there's a real social aspect to this that's lost.
6: That's Ben Curran from Clubs Against Floods. They're one of a number of groups saying that climate change is becoming a huge issue. With more games called off in the winter, more games are then being pushed into the summer months when the pitches become harder and the risk of injury is more severe. They're also having to pay more to keep their pitches maintained.
7: We want to see grassroots football in this country continue to thrive, let alone just manage to survive. So we would like to see support for our clubs Because particularly where there's been recurring flooding, they can't get insurance, so there's a huge financial aspect of for them to rebuild.
6: So, as the World Cup continues, grassroots clubs are asking us not to forget about where our star players came from and give it the support to keep on going.
4: Still to come, Andy Burnham may not be PM yet, but could we already be seeing his first big test? And a look at why electric cars are getting cheaper.
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4: 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You're listening to the Lunchtime News programme from Radio News Hub. Next up today, yesterday, the outgoing Prime Minister announced a boost in defence spending. But today, there's already concerns about how the next one is going to fund it. Liz Whittaker has more.
11: The long-awaited defence investment plan was released yesterday with a promise to put £15 billion over the next 4 years towards keeping Britain safe. Defence Secretary Dan Jarvis says it'll lay the groundwork for the future.
12: He's right. We do need to do more. We will need to spend more on defence. And that's why there was a clear commitment that that will be a number one priority at the next spending review.
11: But the plan's been widely criticised for not going far enough in the weeks up to it. John Healey resigned from his position as Defence Secretary.
13: Threats are still growing. Demands on defence are still rising in this dangerous world. And today's step means that we will be spending as a nation 2.7% of GDP on defence in 2030, the date that NATO now warns we could face a Russian attack.
11: But today it's emerged that of the £15 billion pledged, the government has only managed to identify around two-thirds of it. That means there's £4.7 billion the next Prime Minister will have to raise to fund it. Andy Burnham's widely considered to be next in line for number 10, and while he was briefed on the plan, it's understood he wasn't made aware of the funding gap until the announcement was made. Ministers say that's not unusual, though, but the money will have to come from somewhere. Likely to be Andy Burnham's first budget.
4: Finally today, for many drivers, the relatively high purchase price of an electric vehicle puts them off switching from petrol to diesel. Although some Brits were keen on the idea of zero emissions and very low running costs, electric vehicles just cost too much to buy. But as EV sales have gradually increased, prices have started to come down. Nowhere is this truer than in the small car sector, where in some cases, EVs are now cheaper than a petrol or diesel equivalent. James Dickman spoke to Lina Ribeiro from Dacia to discuss what's driven this change.
14: Well, like all new things, change takes time. People want confidence that they are spending their money wisely. But Renault Group, of which Dacia is part, was an early mover. It now has been more than a decade of experience as a leader in electrification. And the infrastructure from the cars to the public charging networks are at a point that owning an electrical vehicle can be every bit as convenient as a petrol car.
15: Yeah. Why have sales now started to grow strongly then?
14: The cars are better.
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1: Heather from the communications team at Clatteridge Cancer Centre. We were delighted to celebrate Clatteridge Cancer Centre Wirral hitting its 65th birthday milestone. I won't start singing happy birthday on air, don't worry, as I don't want to lose listeners. But there was cake and balloons, and our chief executive Liz Bishop spoke to patients and staff about how far we've come since 1958. But if you want to keep up to date with what we've been up to or want to let us know what you'd like to hear more of, you can reach out to us on our social media platforms at CCCNHS.
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1: Clatterbridge. The Halifax brand is being scrapped after 173 years on British high streets, and all customer accounts will be rebranded to Lloyds over time. Lloyds Banking Group, which has owned Halifax since 2009, says there's nothing that customers need to do and they will be contacted about the changes. UK factory production has hit a 21-month high. It comes as companies stockpiled ahead of anticipated price rises and supply chain disruption following the Iran war. But fading intakes of new work meant that overall growth in the manufacturing industry slowed in June. Britain has maintained its position of one of the safest places in the world to work. An analysis by the Health and Safety Executive showed a continuing fall in the number of fatalities caused by work-related incidents. And we're being told to submit an energy meter reading with the energy price cap going up today. The average gas and electricity bill will rise by £221.

from Radio News Hub, I'm Frankie Hairsign. England are back in action tonight as they take on the Democratic Republic of Congo in Atlanta in the round of 32. Thomas Tuchel says he's got full confidence in his team, despite a number of injuries. Three teenage boys who were spared jail over the serious sexual assault of two girls will have their sentences reviewed today. The government are facing questions over a £4.7 billion funding gap for increased defence spending. And a patient tested for Ebola in Scotland has tested negative. Public Health Scotland say it was only precautionary and the risk to the public is low.

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1: 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Just speak to your GP.

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1: Thomas Tuchel is hoping to lead England into the last 16 of the World Cup. The Free Lions are taking on the Democratic Republic of Congo in Atlanta and will play Coos Mexico if they make it through. In the day's other games, Belgium take on Senegal, while another of the co-hosts, the USA, face Bosnia. After the Test Series defeat against New Zealand, England turn their attention to the T20 format. Harry Brook leads the side in the first of five matches against India, having also expressed an interest in succeeding Ben Stokes as Test skipper. England's rugby union players are preparing for their clash with South Africa in Johannesburg at the weekend. Ben Earl is relishing taking on the world champions despite a poor Six Nations campaign.
2: These opportunities don't come around very often, so I for one can't wait to play and to challenge ourselves against, you know, the best team of all.
1: And at Wimbledon, former British number one Dan Evans brought the curtain down on his career in disappointing fashion after a rapid first round loss in the men's doubles.
0: Radio Clatterbridge, keeping you updated throughout the day with news, business, sport and entertainment.
1: The Village People's lead singer, Victor Willis, has died aged 74. The singer died following a short but aggressive illness on Monday. With The Village People, Willis achieved two UK top singles, including the YMCA and the number two single in the Navy. Next, former The Jam bass player Bruce Foxton has revealed he's been diagnosed with Parkinson's disease. It comes after the 70-year-old cancelled a number of UK shows last week due to illness. Foxton previously revealed he had been diagnosed with cancer in 2003. And the V&A's David Bowie archive is to go on tour of the UK featuring 100 items related to the star. It will see a number of items which have been on public display go on show at locations across the country. It's beginning at the V&A Dundee, where the exhibition will run from November to February 2027. Exhibitions will include costumes from the singer's Ziggy Stardust period.

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2: Keir Starmer has defended his defence investment plan. He says any Labour Prime Minister will stand behind it. It comes after he was pressed on whether Andy Burnham knew about the £5 billion funding gap. The Prime Minister's questions, the Conservative leader Kemi Badenoch claimed the next Labour leader should condemn it.
3: The Chief of Defence Staff made it known that the armed forces needed a minimum of £28 billion more to defend the country. Can the Prime Minister tell us why he thinks half that amount is enough?
2: Yay. Next, two police officers who handcuffed 18-year-old Henry Novak as he lay dying are under investigation for potential gross misconduct. Henry was stabbed to death in December but was falsely arrested when he was accused of racism by his attacker Vikram Digwa. The Independent Office for Police Conduct are looking into the officer's alleged failure to recognise he needed urgent medical attention. Despite some injury issues, Thomas Tuchel says he's confident ahead of England's World Cup knockout clash against the Democratic Republic of Congo tonight. England fan Lee is in Atlanta to watch the game. He says they haven't reached their full potential yet.
4: Croatia game was quite exciting. I think we got a bit of a reality check against Ghana. But I think now it probably starts. It's clearly exception being the Scots. We only really had to win one game to go through anyway, so.
2: Match kicks off at 5 p.m. UK time. The competition watchdog has opened an investigation into the affordability and availability of childcare in England. It's because of concerns that too many families are struggling with the system. And the Village People's lead singer Victor Willis has died aged 74. The singer died following a short but aggressive illness on Monday. With the Village People, he achieved two UK top singles, including the YMCA and the number two single in the Navy. That's the latest from Radio News Hub. I'm Tanita Sims.
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6: 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Here to explain is Lina Ribeiro from Dacia.
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1: Whatever the weather.
2: Windy in the north with outbreaks of rain this evening, heavy at times, then turning drier overnight. Cloud reaching southern areas later, lows of 12 degrees Celsius.

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2: The Prime Minister's been accused of leaving defence spending in a mess. During a heated exchange at PMQs, the Conservatives claim there's a £5 billion shortfall in Keir Starmer's defence investment plan. But the PM says he's not taking advice from a failed Tory government.
3: When they came into power, defence spending was 2.5%. What did they do? They cut it to 2.3%, a cut. And on welfare, what did they do? They put it up by £88 billion. So we'll take no lectures from them about either welfare or defence.
2: A judge who allowed three teenagers to walk free from court despite being found guilty of rape was wrong to give them community sentences. The Court of Appeal has heard that a custodial term should have been given after they were convicted of raping two teenage girls in Hampshire. Two police officers who arrested student Henry Novak as he lay dying are being investigated for gross misconduct. The Independent Office for Police Conduct are looking into the officer's alleged failure to recognise that the 18-year-old student needed urgent medical attention after being stabbed by his killer, Vikram Digwar. Donald Trump has made more than $1 billion from cryptocurrency in his first year back in office. The president's under fire amid claims he's profiting from the presidency, but says everybody is making money from rising stock markets.
4: So we're all profiting. I'm profiting because I have a lot of money and a lot of cash, and I give it to institutions. I don't know if they know what they're doing or not, but they buy a vast array of things.
2: England kick off against DR Congo in an hour with a win, putting them into the last 16. Three Lions fan Lee's in the US to watch the game and he's hopeful of a win.
5: I am, if they switch the team up a little bit, tweak it a little bit, maybe shoot from a bit more distance instead of trying to walk it in the net, but I think they do well. I think we'll beat you in the next stage after this game.
2: And Serena Williams' hopes of playing alongside her older sister Venus in the Wimbledon doubles are in doubt. The 44-year-old's injured her knee in her singles comeback and might not be fit to play. That's the latest from Radio News Hub. I'm David Hall.
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1: Whatever the weather.
2: Windy in the north with outbreaks of rain this evening, heavy at times, then turning drier overnight. Cloud reaching southern areas later, bringing coastal and hill fog to the southwest. A low of 12 degrees Celsius.
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9: Hello there and welcome along to the A to Z of Pop, brought to you in association with Specsavers Opticians. I'm Richard Smith, and during the next hour I'll be featuring songs and artists from one decade between the 1960s and the 2010s whose name or title begins with the same letter. Now on the programme today, I'm going to be featuring the letter U from the 2010s, with performances by artists including Katy Perry, Keith Urban, Michael Bublé, James Morrison featuring Jesse J, Union J, and Ollie Mers featuring Louisa Jordan. Now, I wonder if you're going to be having a guess as to what and who I'll be playing during the show. It's one of those letters of the alphabet. It's the letter U. Anyway, whilst I'm doing all the work, all you have to do for the next hour is to just settle back, relax, and stay tuned to us here on your favourite station for the A to Z of Pop. And to get us away to the very best possible start, from November of 2014, topped the charts in 19 countries for Mark Ronson featuring Bruno Mars, big number one on the UK charts with that Uptown Funk.

It's a little bit of drum and bass for you. That's how it works. It's an eclectic end to the alphabet. The letter U kicks it all off. A Utah Saints versus drum sound and bass line from 2012. And what can you do for me? If I'm honest, not a lot really. Mark Ronson featuring Bruno Mars before that. And rather a controversial number from 2014, Uptown Funk. Oh, say, there we are. I feel better now. I don't know about you. Anyway, shall we move on? I think we ought to. 2010 now seeks our attention. A number 7 hit. And our first offering today from Usher Raymond IV. A collaboration with Pitbull in 2010, as I say. And that DJ's got us falling in love, you know.

0: Thank you, DJ.
1: That's a pleasure. I was here anyway. 17 weeks it spent on the UK charts, reaching a high of number 7 for Usher featuring Pitbull in 2010. DJ got us falling in love. If you've just tuned in our way, you're listening to the A to Z of Pop, brought to you in association with Specsavers Opticians. I'm Richard Smith, and on the show today, we're looking at song titles and artists that all begin with the same letter of the alphabet from the same decade. And today, we're looking at the letter U from the 2010s. It's never easy, the letter U. Usher, Utah Saints, Uptown Funk. That's how it works. It's an eclectic mix and it jumps from one thing to another. So you'll have to have that in the back of your mind all the time for the next three quarters of an hour or so. Anyway, please do stay with us right here on your favourite radio station for some more from the files of the A to Z of Pop. Taking you back to 2013 then, here on your favourite station, here's a tune from the LP Prism by Katy Perry. A little ditty entitled Unconditionally. Keith Urban's coming on next. Stand by.

And there he was, gone, Keith Urban from the LP Graffiti U in 2018, Never Coming Down. Katy Perry before that, and she was Unconditionally. Let's move on, shall we, to 2019, Taylor Swift featuring Brendan Urie, which makes it qualify for this show, Urie, from Panic at the Disco. And it's a song entitled Me. I promise.

0: Yeah, and from the LP Lover in 2019, Taylor Swift and Brendan Urie from Panic at the Disco, and Stop it. It's the A to Z of Pop with me, Richard Smith. A look at the songs and the stars from the 2010s that begin with the same letter of the alphabet. And today, it's one of those letters of the alphabet. Titles and artists beginning with the letter U. You see Brendan Urie, Keith Urban, Unconditionally. That's how it works. Anyway, what's coming up in the second half of the show, Richard, I hear you ask? Well, it's a few more hits and memories for you, just like this.
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0: playing your kind of music on your favourite station. It's Richard Smith and the A to Z of Pop.
1: And you did hear right, there was a little bit of Jedward in there. It's your 20-minute warning. We've got some Jedward on the show today. Yes, please do stay with us for the next 30 minutes or so, if you, Jedward, excuse me. Right here on your favourite station for much more from the files of the A to Z of Pop. Looking now at 2018 from the LP Love, this will be Michael Bublé and his version of Unforgettable.

Isn't that wonderful? Michael Bublé from 2018 and Unforgettable. Now, earlier on we heard from this fella with Pitbull. He's now sort of swapped allegiances and gone to Will.i.am. It's Usher, which makes it qualify for this show, and another tune from 2010 that got to number one on the UK charts, OMG.

James Morrison, and when he wrote that particular tune, his original thought was he was going to duet with Adele, but they decided to go with Jessie J and made a fantastic job of that in 2011. Didn't get very high in the UK charts, spent 10 weeks there and reaching a high of number 30 for Up, you see, which makes it qualify for this show. Usher featuring Will I Am before that from 2010, big number one for them, OMG. Here's your 5-minute warning for Jedward.

2013 for Adam Richard Wiles, Calvin Harris. Under control. And Alessandro Renato Rodolfo Lindblad, Swedish DJ and record producer, Alesso. Yes, that probably wouldn't have worked, would it? Alessandro Renato Rodolfo Lindblad, if I can say it. And it did work for me then. Anyway, that was Under Control, which makes it qualify for this show. If you've just tuned in our way, it's the A to Z of Pop, brought to you in association with Specsavers Opticians. I'm Richard Smith, and on the show today, as hopefully you've gathered by now, we're looking at song titles and artists that all begin with the same letter of the alphabet from the same decade. It's the letter U from the 2010s. You see Up, Usher, Unforgettable, Under Control, We're Under Pressure, in a moment or two. Anyway, please do stay with us right here on your favourite station for some more from the files of the A to Z of Pop. Irish singing sensation, it says here in the Book of Knowledge, pop duo Jedward, John and Edward Grimes, made their initial fame in 2009 on The X Factor and brought this out in 2010. A little bit of a collaboration with Vanilla Ice. It is Under Pressure. Ice, Ice, Baby. Stand by.

0: Union, Jay Work, JJ Hamblett, Jamie Hensley, Josh Lloyd Cuthbert, and George Shelley. Tonight We Live Forever from 2014. And just here from the LP A Million Lights, Cheryl Cole and Under the Sun. Thank you very much indeed. And there we are. That almost concludes our look at the letter U from the 2010s for today.
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0: Now that is an extremely good idea, and I'm going to do that just as soon as I get home. This edition of the A to Z of Pop was brought to you in association with Specsavers Opticians, and I really do hope that you've enjoyed the last hour rediscovering all those hits and memories. It's been a bit different, hasn't it? Yeah. Until the next time then, this is Richard Smith saying thank you very much indeed for your company on the programme today. Join me again soon here on your favourite station. But for now, it's on to my final tune for this time around. And we're going to finish with a song from 2017 that came from the LP 24 Hours. This will be Ollie Murs featuring Louisa Johnson on the additional vocals. And a tune by the name of Unpredictable. Thanks for listening. I'll see you later. Take care. Ta-ra!

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2: The Prime Minister is being accused of leaving a £5 billion defence spending shortfall for his potential successor, Andy Burnham. Ministers claim the next Chancellor will need to find an extra £4.7 billion in this autumn's budget to fund the proposals. Conservative leader Kemi Badenoch says Sir Keir Starmer's figures are way off.
3: This year, Russia will spend 10% of GDP on defence. Meanwhile, Britain is spending it all on welfare. Even the limited plan that he has announced has completely unravelled because he hasn't found the money to pay for it.
2: Three teenagers who were found guilty of rape but walked free from court should have been given custodial sentences. The Court of Appeal has criticised the original judge who gave them community orders for raping two teenagers in separate attacks. The three will find out tomorrow if their sentences were unduly lenient. Up to 150 former WH Smith stores are set to close. Its new owner, T.G. Jones, is in financial trouble and has had a rescue deal approved. It's facing a cash shortfall of nearly £8 million. England saw its warmest June on record, according to the Met Office. Temperatures were nearly 3 degrees Celsius above average. The UK's highest June temperature of 37.7 was at Lingwood in Norfolk, smashing the previous high set in 1957. Payouts on properties damaged by floods are to be capped. Flood Re, a government-backed body, will limit payments amid fears the poorer households are subsidising flood insurance for some of the richest. Water Minister Emma Hardy says it's long overdue.
4: Our country will become more resilient to flooding as homes are incentivised to take action with flood performance certificates, and the 45% of people living in average and low-income households will now be able to afford to protect their homes from the devastation of flooding.
2: And England are kicking off in their World Cup clash against DG Congo in Atlanta. Noni Madueke starts with Bukayo Saka on the bench. That's the latest from Radio News Hub. I'm David Hall.
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6: The cost of an electric vehicle has long been known as one of the barriers to ownership, but now this is changing. Here to explain is Lina Ribeiro from Dacia.
7: So electrical vehicles are now more affordable than ever, with the most affordable one now just under £12,000 by Dacia. 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
1: Whatever the weather.
2: Windy in the north with outbreaks of rain this evening, heavy at times, then turning drier overnight. Cloud reaching southern areas later, bringing coastal and hill fog to the southwest. A low of 12 degrees Celsius.
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10: 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During the next hour, I'll be featuring songs and artists from the 1960s to today whose name or title begins with the same letter. And on the programme today, I'm going to be taking an A to Z look at the letter Y, with performances by artists including The Hollies, Yazoo, Paul Weller, Will Young, Years and Years, Yaz, and John Paul Young. Oh, and if that wasn't enough, throughout the programme, there'll also be the chance for you to exercise your grey matter with the A to Z of Pop Trivia Challenge. But more about that later. Anyway, all you have to do for the next hour is to just settle back, relax, and stay tuned to us here on your favourite station for the A to Z of Pop. And to get us away to the very best possible start from 1978, Sylvester James Jr. Yes, he used the stage name of Sylvester. Very odd and flamboyant looking character with a falsetto singing voice, it says here. but he actually wrote this in 1978. You make me feel, open brackets, mighty real, close brackets. I'll leave it there for you. Enjoy. Enjoy.

0: 1965 all over again on your wireless with Alan Clark, Graham Nash, Tony Hicks, Eric Haydock and Bobby Elliott on that particular version of Yes I Will, a number 9 hit for them, Sylvester before that, and You Make Me Feel Mighty Real.
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0: It's all right, I have no idea either. Anyway, it is the A to Z of Pop Trivia Challenge, and throughout the show, I'll be giving you a few clues to one of the songs I'll be playing later on. Okay, so here goes with your first clue. And in keeping with the theme of the show, I'm looking for a song title that begins with the letter Y today. Why? Because I want to. It's a cover version of a female group's classic 1966 Motown tune, done in 1983 by a male singer who took it to number one for 2 weeks during January of that year. Okay, a number one hit in 1983 for a male singer with a cover version of a 60s classic Motown tune. Now, don't worry too much if you didn't get the answer from that clue, as there'll be another couple later on in the programme.
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0: Moving right along now, as only we can here on your favourite station, stopping at 2014 for Nicole Scherzinger. And Your Love, it says here.

former Pussycat doll there you are, Nicole Scherzinger, and Your Love Makes Me Feel Like... If you've just tuned in our way, it's the A to Z of Pop with me, Richard Smith, brought to you in association with Specsavers Opticians. On the show today, we're looking at song titles and artists that all begin with the same letter of the alphabet. And as well as trying to get the answer to today's trivia challenge, the object of our attentions today is the letter Y. You see, so far we've had You Make Me Feel Mighty Real, Yes I Will, and Your Love. So please do stay with us right here on your favourite radio station for some more from the files of the A to Z of Pop. Time now we heard from a band that begins with the letter Y. This will be Yazoo, you see, from 1982, and they're living on the other side of love.

0: James Blunt from 2005 and You're Beautiful, you know. And before that, it was Yazoo, and they were On the Other Side of Love from 1982.
1: The A to Z of Pop Trivia Challenge with Richard Smith.
0: So, have you got the answer to today's trivia challenge yet? No? Well, here's your second clue to a song I'll be playing later on in the show. Thinking caps on, everybody. What is a thinking cap? Let's find that out, see whether the Book of Knowledge knows anything. As I said earlier, I'm looking for a song title that begins with the letter Y today. Written by songwriting legends Holland Dozier Holland in 1966, this version was released as a single from this singer's second solo album called Hello, I Must Be Going, and became his first number one solo hit in the UK singles chart after leaving the group Genesis. So you've worked out who the singer is. Just need to work out what the song title is. Begins with Y. Big 60s hit it was. There's another clue for you in about 10 minutes, so still plenty of time for you to get the answer on today's trivia challenge.
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0: Time now to take you, along with the Modfather, to 1995. And You Do Something to Me.

0: Taken from the LP Stanley Road in 1995, Paul Weller, and You Do Something to Me. Well, as you've probably gathered so far, you're tuned in to the A to Z of Pop with me, Richard Smith. It's a look at the songs and the stars from the 1960s to today that begin with the same letter of the alphabet. And today we're looking at titles and artists beginning with the letter Y. And coming up in the second half of the show, a few more hits and memories for you, just like this.
1: It's Richard Smith and the A to Z of Pop. Yeah.

0: playing your kind of music on your favourite station. It's Richard Smith and the A to Z of Pop.
1: I was just getting into that then. That sounds all right to me. What do you think? Yeah, I thought so as well. Anyway, as well as all that, there's the final clue and the answer to today's trivia challenge. So not too much longer to wait and see if you work that all out yet. So please do stay with us for the next 30 minutes or so right here on your favourite station for much more from the files of the A to Z of Pop. Continuing now with the first tune you heard in that little montage. Comes by way of originally 1956, but it's done here in 73 by Donnie.

0: A couple of number ones, 30 odd years apart there. Donny Osmond from 1973 and Young Love. And Will Young there and Light My Fire. You see, some people think this programme's thrown together. Normally they're right.
1: The A to Z of Pop Trivia Challenge with Richard Smith.
0: Alright, well it's true. Your final clue on today's trivia challenge then, and our featured Y song today had the obligatory video to accompany it, where the singer took on all three roles of the aforementioned girl group from the 60s, being filmed in a line singing in harmony with himself. Now the song also reached the top of the charts in Belgium, Canada, Holland and Ireland as well. So what is it? Have you got it yet? Well, I hope you have, but if not, there's not too much longer to wait until I'll be revealing the subject of today's trivia challenge for you.
1: The A to Z of Pop Trivia Challenge.
0: Moving right along to 1993 with Craig McLaughlin and Debbie Gibson from the original cast recording of Grease the Musical. It's their version of You're the One That I Want.

0: 1993 for Craig McLaughlin and Debbie Gibson, You're the One That I Want. And just here from 2015, Years and Years and Shine. Are you ready? Have you been thinking? It's almost time.
1: To Z of Pop Trivia Challenge with Richard Smith.
0: Now, throughout the show, I've been giving you a few clues to a song I'm just about to play, so here were those clues. It's a song that begins with Y today, a cover version of a female group's classic 1966 Motown tune, done in 1983 by a male singer who took it to number one. Written by songwriting legends Holland Dozier Holland in 1966, it was released as a single from this singer's second solo album, Hello, I Must Be Going. Became his first UK number one solo hit after leaving the group Genesis. It had the obligatory video to accompany it, and the singer took on the three roles of the aforementioned girl group from the 60s, being filmed in a line, singing in harmony with himself. Also got to number one in Belgium, Canada, Holland and Ireland. So, armed with all that information, you may have got to the answer, which is, of course, Phil Collins. And You Can't Hurry Love. Quite enough of that.
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0: Now, unfortunately, there's no prizes for getting it right, I'm afraid. Just the satisfaction, and you'll have to make do with the fact that you know you were right. I think we ought to have a listen to it. From 1983, then, here's Phil Collins.

0: The answer to today's trivia challenge, hope you got it. Mr. Phil Collins and You Can't Hurry Love. And if you have just tuned in our way, it's the A to Z of Pop with me, Richard Smith, brought to you in association with Specsavers Opticians. On the show today, we're looking at song titles and artists that all begin with the same letter of the alphabet. And the object of our attention today is the letter Y. You see, You Can't Hurry Love, before that Years and Years and You're the One That I Want. That's how it works. So please do stay with us right here on your favourite wireless station for some more from the files of the A to Z of Pop.
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0: Continuing now with a song from 1969 for Karen Young.

0: Rather a sad song from Karen Young in 1969, Nobody's Child. Just here, Yasmin Evans, known to us all as Yas, without her plastic population on that particular occasion, from 1989 and Fine Time. And there we are, that almost concludes our look at the letter Y for today.
1: Today's edition of the A to Z of Pop was produced and presented by Richard Smith. 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
0: That sounds like a plan to me, and I'm going to do that as soon as I get home. This edition of the programme was brought to you in association with Specsavers Opticians, and I really do hope that you've enjoyed the last hour rediscovering all those hits and memories. Been a bit different, hasn't it? Yeah, I thought so as well. Anyway, until the next time, this is Richard Smith saying thank you very much indeed for your company on the programme today. And it's on to my final tune for this time around. And we're going to finish with a tune from 1978, a number 5 hit for John Paul Young. You remember him? Yeah, I think he's only ever had the one tune, really. Scottish-born Australian pop singer who had this 1978 worldwide hit, Love Is In The Air. As I say, that's all for now. Hope you've enjoyed the programme. Thanks very much indeed for listening. I'll see you later. Take care. Ta-ra!

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2: The Prime Minister's been accused of leaving defence spending in a mess. During a heated exchange at PMQs, the Conservatives claim there's a £5 billion shortfall in Sir Keir Starmer's defence investment plan. But the PM says he's not taking advice from a failed Tory government.
3: When they came into power, defence spending was 2.5%. What did they do? They cut it to 2.3% a cut. But on welfare, what did they do? They put it up by £88 billion. So we'll take no lectures from them about either welfare or defence.
2: A judge who allowed three teenagers to walk free from court despite being found guilty of rape was wrong to give them community sentences. The Court of Appeal has heard that a custodial term should have been given after they were convicted of raping two teenage girls in Hampshire. Two police officers who arrested student Henry Novak as he lay dying are being investigated for gross misconduct. The Independent Office for Police Conduct are looking into the officers' alleged failure to recognise that the 18-year-old student needed urgent medical attention after being stabbed by his killer, Vikram Digwar. Donald Trump has made more than $1 billion from cryptocurrency in his first year back in office. The president's under fire amid claims he's profiting from the presidency, but he says everybody's making money from rising stock markets.
4: So we're all profiting. I'm profiting because I have a lot of money and a lot of cash, and I give it to institutions. I don't know if they know what they're doing or not, but they buy a vast array of things.
2: England have kicked off in their World Cup clash in Atlanta. The Democratic Republic of Congo took an early shock lead, scoring after just 7 minutes. And the man behind the hit song YMCA has died. Victor Willis, the frontman of 70s disco group Village People, was 74. He was the one who dressed as a policeman and a naval officer. That's the latest from Radio News Hub. I'm David Hall.
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1: Whatever the weather.
2: Some outbreaks of rain in the north this evening. They'll be heavy at times before turning drier overnight. Cloud will reach southern areas, bringing coastal and hill fog, a low of 12 degrees Celsius.

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1: 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And sometimes that isn't the biggest cash prize. 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
2: The Prime Minister's being accused of leaving a £5 billion defence spending shortfall for his potential successor, Andy Burnham. Ministers claim the next Chancellor will need to find an extra £4.7 billion in this autumn's budget to fund the proposals. Conservative leader Kemi Badenoch says Sir Keir Starmer's figures are way off.
3: This year, Russia will spend 10% of GDP on defence. Meanwhile, Britain is spending it all on welfare. Even the limited plan that he has announced has completely unravelled because he hasn't found the money to pay for it.
2: Three teenagers who were found guilty of rape but walked free from court should have been given custodial sentences. The Court of Appeal has criticised the original judge who gave them community orders for raping two teenagers in separate attacks. The three will find out tomorrow if their sentences were unduly lenient. Up to 150 former WH Smith stores are set to close. New owner T.G. Jones is in financial trouble and has had a rescue deal approved. It's facing a cash shortfall of nearly £8 million by the end of this week. England saw its warmest June on record, according to the Met Office. Temperatures were nearly 3 degrees Celsius above average. The UK's highest June temperature of 37.7 was at Lingwood in Norfolk, smashing the previous high set in 1957. Payouts on properties damaged by floods are to be capped. FloodRe, a government-backed body, will limit payments amid fears the poorer households are subsidising flood insurance for some of the richest. Water Minister Emma Hardy says it's long overdue.
4: Our country will become more resilient to flooding as homes are incentivised to take action with flood performance certificates, and the 45% of people living in average and low-income households will now be able to afford to protect their homes from the devastation of flooding.
2: And it's not looking good for England at their World Cup clash in Atlanta. They've conceded an early goal to DG Congo, who scored after just 7 minutes. That's the latest from Radio News Hub. I'm David Hall.
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1: Whatever the weather.
2: Some outbreaks of rain in the north this evening. They'll be heavy at times before turning drier overnight. Cloud will reach southern areas, bringing coastal and hill fog, a low of 12 degrees Celsius.
1: From the heart of the Health Park, with Dave Leese

July 1st, 2026. Well, good evening, big warm welcome, everybody. Nice big warm welcome to you out there. Absolutely great to be back on a Wednesday evening. Happy hump days, you call it. Absolutely. So how are you all? Hope you're all okay. What have you been doing? Well, I've been having a little bit of a nice, lovely chilled walk around Porcelain Village. I'm just like reminiscing, like from when I was a kid. There's a place down the Lady Lever Art Gallery, and it was the Boating Lake. That's right, the Boating Lake, with people, you know, everyone was all down there in the summer and stuff like that, you know, falling in there, you know, getting wet and everything else. And not forgetting, you know, putting the boats in as well, like, you know, just like sail away. And like, you couldn't get back, you couldn't get it, because it was going right in the middle. And you know, we had the fountain going and everything else. Oh, great times, brilliant money. So you're wondering where I'm actually getting to. Well, seeing that was all like boarded up all around it and stuff like that, it's all getting demolished and everything else, isn't it? Well, let me tell you now, right, it's all going to be back to normal again, but a lot better. Right, okay. It's apparently it's undergoing a major £300,000 restoration. That's right, yeah. And it's going to be completed roughly round about autumn time. So you'll have the fountain on as well. So let me tell you about it. Right, okay. The pond rebuild. Specialist contractors are repairing the stone walls and also replacing the concrete bottom and installing modern pumping and filtration system. That sounds good, doesn't it? And also improving access. The old crazy paving around the pond is being removed to improve access to all visitors, which would be great for wheelchairs and everything else. Fabulous. And not forgetting the fountain. You know, you're saying to people, where's the fountain going? It's not working. I know it's not working. Well, it says here, the Anakin Sea Piece bronze sculpture by Sir Charles Wheeler was temporarily removed and transported to London. That's right, London. For specialist conservation work, including a return to its original light green finish. There you go. So, yeah, the revitalisation is being funded by Lord Levy's Room Charitable Trust and also the Porcelain Village Trust too. Absolutely, which raised for its ongoing £10,000. Absolutely fabulous. Yeah, so it's all going to be back and running. So that'd be good, wouldn't it? Hey, get your boats in there again. I mean, this day and age, you know, you go down New Brighton and all that, they've got their own little boating lake and all that, especially on a Sunday morning. They've got, like, clubs, haven't they? You know, they put the tugs in there and a Mersey ferry. You know, different people have actually built it. You know, it looks amazing. I'm not forgetting those big tankers that come up the Mersey. I think one of them got one of them as well. It looks really impressive. Absolutely. Also, like to say a big thank you very much for our Calvin Lou. He's actually emailed in early on this evening. Dead early, to be honest with you. 6:15 or something. Huh? Yeah. So, good evening to you. He says, good evening. Please do play, do a birthday shout out to my lovely grandma, Lynn. Happy birthday, Grandma Lynn. And she always bakes lovely cakes and talks to me on the phone. That's what mans are all about, isn't it? Hey, cakes, and they talk to you. Absolutely. So big happy birthday goes out to Grandma. I hope you enjoy the cakes, Calvin. Absolutely. What have we got next? Valerie. Enjoy.

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0: There you go, Bananarama, super duper. Ah, Gilsey's a cup of tea, as I call it. That's great, that, isn't it? Terrible. Slap me wrist on that one, I think. Going back to the email from Calvin Liu. Yes, Calvin, I hope you're still listening. Yeah, big well done to you as well. You got a medal for the lesson you did tonight with the horse riding. So well done to you. That was today, by the way. That's amazing, that, mate. Well done to you. Also, you went to the Hive for volunteer work, and he watched England win as well. So, yeah, that's right, yeah. You've heard it right. England did win tonight. They went 2-1. Come from 1-0 down. Two goals by the fabulous Kane. Absolutely. Great today. So now they're in the last 60s, so you're going to ask me now, OK, when they playing? OK, they're playing. Are you ready? 1 o'clock in the morning on Monday. Monday morning, I'm going to work at 9 o'clock, 9:15, you know what I mean? Come on. And people go to work at 8 o'clock. I wonder if people go, do the old shicky, don't they? You know, like, they go, no, sorry, can't come in today. You know the one. You know, you shake yourself up and everything else. And, oh, it's terrible. Right, let's get back into it. Movie moments.
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0: Yes, lies have always found, I was to tell you. They really are. Right, okay, here we go. Right, what we got? Right, here we go. Right, what we got here? Tonight? Okay, it's a movie moment from 1994. It's a comedy stroke crime movie. 1 hour and 23 minutes long. Directed by Peter Segal. Distributed by Paramount Pictures. And the release date was March the 18th, 1994. And the box office was £132 million. So there you go. So it's 1994 comedy stroke crime movie. 1 hour and 23 minutes long. Directed by Peter Segal. Distributed by Paramount Pictures. And the release date is March the 18th, 1994. And the box office, £132 million. Wow. There you go. It's a cracker. It really is. So get yourselves texting in on 07743 404052, or phone us on 0151 334 4980, or alternatively inbox us on the app. So easy. 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
1: Yes, feature number two. Yes, Movie Moment for tonight. So clue number two. We're going to go straight to clue number one. Quick one for you. 1984 comedy show crime movie, 1 hour and 23 minutes long. Directed by Peter Segal, distributed by Paramount Pictures. And the release date was March the 18th, 1994. And the box office of £132 million. Okay, straight to the write-up, as we call it. Lieutenant Frank Braben, a bumbling investigator, is called back from his retirement to apprehend a terrorist who has threatened to bomb the Academy Awards ceremony. I'll say again for you. Lieutenant Frank Braben, a bumbling investigator, is called back from retirement to apprehend a terrorist who has threatened to bomb the Academy Awards ceremony. So there you go. So what do you reckon? Yeah, Texas Ent, dead easy. Stand by. What have we got next? Ooh, go west. Yeah. Oh, yes, go west. Absolutely. Yes. Special request for the lead singer who passed away today. What a dedication for you.
0: Do you know the Movie Moment? 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

0: Yeah, from the heart of the Health Park. Absolutely. Live from the bridge. Fabulous. Yes. 75 years old, Radio Classic it is. Super duper. And we're still going strong. Yeah, big thank you very much. Goes out to all the presenters and everybody who's in charge. A whole lot of it. You know what I mean? I'm not forgetting. Harvey Hone. Guys, actually go out there and speak to the people. You know, our fabulous request collectors. And without them, us representatives are like, what do we play on? What's going to be Artist of the Week? Stuff like that. So there you go. So big thank you very much to our fabulous collectors, super duper. You're all $1 million. You really are.
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0: Yeah, it's a big me. I mean, on my heart, bottom of my heart. Right, get me teeth in. Here we go. Okay, 1994 comedy stroke crime movie. This is Clue Through, by the way. 1994 comedy stroke crime movie, 1 hour and 23 minutes long. Directed by Peter Segal. Distributed by Panama Pictures. March 18th, 1994. It was released. Lieutenant Frank Braben, a bumbling investigator, is called back from retirement to apprehend a terrorist who has threatened to bomb the Academy Awards ceremony. That was clue number two. Clue number three is, who's the cast? That's what you're on. Priscilla Presley, George Kennedy, Peter Segal, and Leslie Nielsen. I'll say again for you. Absolutely dead easy, that one, isn't it? You got it, yeah? No? Are you sure? Positive? Are you positive, positive, positive? Right, okay, I'll say again for you. Leslie Nielsen, Peter Segal, George Kennedy, and Priscilla Presley. There you go. That's your actors and actresses. That's it. There you go. So, what have we got on the emails? Steve is inboxed us already. Wow, that's gone quick. Quick one. So, I'll let you know after the announcements.
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3: Yeah, straight to the answer of the fabulous Happy Hump Nights Movie Moments. Answer. Ooh, what could it be, we wonder? Steve is texting as well. Fabulous. And also Pam. Right. Two tonight. A bit quiet tonight, but obviously, you know, they've all been watching the match and everything else. Probably still in the pub having something to eat. Oh, do you know what I've got? I've got a really taste of. Nice taste of. A sirloin steak. Right. With a steak Diane sauce with mushrooms. Oh, chunky chips and peas. Oh, beautiful. I'll have to get one of them, won't I? A nice steak from somewhere. Anyway, stop it. Get out of it. Right, here we go. Movie moments for tonight. So, it's a 1994 comedy show crime movie. 1 hour, 23 minutes long. Is... And the answer tonight is... Naked Gun... 33 and a half, the final insults. So, big well done to everybody who's got it right. That goes out to Pam and also Steve. Well, thank you very much for your company tonight. It's been a pleasure. Hope you're all okay. I'm great. Thank you very much, Steve. And hope you are too, my friend. It's always nice to know that you're listening in. Yeah, so we have, if you did get it right, big pat on the back as well. Well done to you all here. Didn't you all do well? Well, right, hang on now. I'm going to really, really... rattle the timbers now. I'm going to now do you Rock Your Socks Off. Yes, it's a classic. Yeah, this one's called Crazy Crazy Nights by Kiss. So rock your socks off. Get your air guitars ready. Here we go.

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2: Cheers of joy as England make it through to the last 16 of the World Cup. In a game packed full of drama, England conceded an early goal from the DR Congo after just 7 minutes. But Harry Kane came to the rescue with two goals in the 75th and 86th minute. Three Lions will now play Mexico at the Azteca Stadium next Monday. These fans think it'll be tough.
3: I'm worried about Mexico, but we'll see what happens.
4: It'll be a tough challenge in Mexico, playing at their home stadium with all their fans.
5: We've got good enough players. I don't think Mexico's played anyone yet. It'd be different when they play a team who can keep the ball a bit better and things, but it'll obviously be hard there, like, you know, there's that altitude and things. They're playing well.
2: Next, the Prime Minister's been accused of leaving defence spending in a mess. During a heated exchange at PMQs, the Conservatives claim there's a £5 billion shortfall in Keir Starmer's defence investment plan. But the PM says he's not taking any advice from a failed Tory government.
6: When they came into power, defence spending was 2.5%. Yeah. What did they do? They cut it to 2.3% a cut. But on welfare, what did they do? They put it up by £88 billion. So we'll take no lectures from them about either welfare or defence.
2: A judge who allowed three teenagers to walk free from court despite being found guilty of rape was wrong to give them community sentences. The Court of Appeal has heard that a custodial term should have been given after they were convicted of raping two teenage girls in Hampshire. Two police officers who arrested student Henry Novak as he lay dying to be investigated for gross misconduct. The probe will look at the officer's alleged failure to recognise that the 18-year-old needed medical attention. And the man behind the hit song YMCA has died. Victor Willis, the frontman of 70s disco group Village People, was 74. He dressed as the policeman and a naval officer. That's the latest from Radio News Hub. I'm David Hall.
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1: Whatever the weather.
2: Some outbreaks of rain in the north this evening. They'll be heavy at times before turning drier overnight. Cloud will reach southern areas, bringing coastal and hill fog, a low of 12 degrees Celsius.
1: From the heart of the Health Park, with Dave Leese.

Do you know what? I've forgotten how good that song was. Absolutely super. I was keen. Everybody's changing. And it's all about changing, you know. You go down the beach, don't you? All the different outfits now. It's totally going back in time, isn't it? They used to have like this, the budgie smugglers, anyway, but now they're all gone like long-gated and stuff like from years and years ago and stuff like that, fabulous. It's all good, isn't it? It's all good. Yes, the fashion trend keeps on changing, but it keeps on going back to like the 70s, doesn't it? Have you noticed that? The 70s were the greatest and the 80s were great. Well, even the 60s were as well for you guys. I wasn't there on the 60s, but I believe it's absolutely amazing in the 60s. Right, what we got next? Up next, absolutely. Well, what have I got next? I'm toying with the idea, right, of entering the 10K. Riddle 10K, yes. That's the end of the year and raising a bit of money. Yes, I'm thinking about it. I probably will do know myself, before that, I'll probably book into another race somewhere along the line. Get myself fit, you know. I've only booked myself to the Manchester Marathon. What am I like? I'm 52, going to go for the marathon. I'll kill myself, aren't I? But it will be. It'll be all for a good cause. I've still got to find a charity. So if you know, give us a shout, give us a text on 07734040052. You guys on the health park here are all amazing, I tell you. Absolutely, you're from your St. John's, your Maggie's, the Cancer Centre, it's right across the board, that's it, in a nutshell. You're all fabulous what you do, and I've raised money for all of you in the past as well, so it's all good. Right, what's up next? Oh, hey, up, this is a cracker, this one. I love this one. Sit back and enjoy this one. It's called the Pina Colada song, Rupert Holmes. What? Yeah. Oh, this is great. Here we go. Don't you just love it? Happy hump night.

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Yeah, great stuff. Shania Twain, Don't Be Stupid. Yeah, that was stupid the other night. Remember the little thing we said about the, you know, your guilty pleasures and stuff like that, you know? I gave you the three big ones. Absolutely, yeah. So, like, the third one was basically, you know, sitting in the house. This is like Britain-wide, basically. Sitting in the house on a sunny day, binge-watching. That's right. All these little soaps and stuff like that, and films, you know what I mean, like the series and stuff like that. And it's just sitting there, and it's red hot outside, a bit like it was last week. Well, that's number three, and number two in the chart was actually eating cake. That's the guilty pleasure. So I had my, I know, I was saying about my guilty pleasure, which is cookies, right, and a cup of tea. So you buy a cookies and a cup of tea, like, you know, and like, you just have two cookies. No, you don't. The whole lot's got to go. That's my guilty confession. You probably got your own. Well, I guess, well, you know what I mean? You know, I was looking at it the other day, like, you know, like, I quite fancied it. And so number one from all that lot was actually the guilty pleasure of everybody, to be honest with you, is a bag of chips. You get a bag of chips just for yourself, you know, bag of chips. I did it myself. I didn't tell the wife. Oh, she's listening tonight. I will be in trouble. Ooh. Anyway, stay tuned, ABBA. Enjoy.

Yes, I was talking about the station there, 75 years old, you know. And, you know, there's a guy, you probably know him, because he goes around the boards and stuff like that, called Peter Mallon. That's right, yeah. He goes around, he does all the collections and stuff like that, you know, with all the music in and stuff like that, and different people and stuff like that. And also the wards as well. And do you know what he does? He actually compiles it all for us, which is basically a rolling feature planner. That's absolutely. So, got it. The week commenced and it's called Team of the Week. So, like this week, Team of the Week is like Lakefield. And it's got like, as you probably know, like Monday, Tuesday, all the way down to Friday, all the nurses, staff nurses, and all that, and put a name on it. And the people who've got the name on it, you know, what they do then is they say to Peter, you know, I'll add this one. In other words, like, you know, like Monday was like Helen, staff nurse Helen. Village People in the Navy. What a tune, that one. You know, and then Tuesday, at Claire, Roy Orbison, Penny Arcade, stuff like that, and so forth and so forth. And Steve, you know, it's what he does, Peter, is absolutely amazing. So well done, Peter. Keep up the good work, my friend. Yes. And, you know, you got the Arse of the Week as well, which is Robin Williams this week. And so there you go. So big well done to you guys, all the fabulous collectors as well. Brilliant. And not forgetting a very, very lovely, lovely person called Ron. Keeps it going. You know, anything wrong, you know, he just puts his finger on the button. There you go. Sorted. Fixed. He's a whiz with everything. Total respect for them all, I tell you. And, you know, anything wrong, you say, oh, what are you doing that for? It should be this. You know, and, you know, he puts it all together. You know, we're in here now in Studio 2, you know, Studio 1's getting boxed off. We've got some little stuff going on in there. But soon be back in there. But, yeah, you know, Ron and Mike coming here, boxed it all off, set it all up and everything else. So it's a fabulous. So well done to Ron and Mike. Absolutely so super duper. So anyway, chase on to it. We've got I Got You by UB40. So enjoy this one. Stand by. Arse of the Week coming next for you. Robbie Williams. I've got a classic for you.

Artist of the Week. Radio Clatterbridge. Yes, great stuff. Yes, Artist of the Week this week is no other than that, the legend himself, Robbie Williams. Yes. Coffee Club, She's the One. Tuesday's Coffee Club, Tripping. And Wednesday's Coffee Club, Millennium. So what could be next? You know me, Disco Dave, absolutely. Yes, you know what's going to come next, don't you? Yes, absolutely one of my favourites, probably yours as well. Get yourself on a dance floor, get it going. Get yourself in the kitchen, whatever you want to do. Jump on the bed, go out a lovely dance score, go for it. Right, here we go. Rock DJ. Yeah, rocky stuff, here we go.

There you go. Also, the week there for you. And Robbie Williams, my pick was Rock DJ. Hope you enjoyed that one. Always gets a dance floor pleaser, that one. Absolutely. Right, okay, next song coming out. I actually read it out before. And I'm gonna do it now. This goes out to Victor Willis. In memory of him. The leading front man of the Village People, who passed away today. So I'm going to play a song for him. Yes, it's one of his favourite, one of his own, which is In the Navy.

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1: 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It's a way to win and a way to care. Regulated by the Gambling Commission, you must be over 16 to play.

Yes, this one, this next one goes out to Mandy Shepherd. She trained me up, and she trained me well. Thank you, Mandy. Love you to bits. Enjoy one of your favourites. Everywhere.

Yes, if he did miss it, England won tonight, 2-1. Absolutely, so they go through to the last 16 and they play Mexico. And you know, they'll ask me again, when is it? When is it, please? When is it? When is it? Well, I'll tell you now. Okay, it's going to be 1 a.m. That's right, you heard right. 1 a.m. in the morning, Monday morning. So there you go. So it's Monday morning at 1 o'clock kickoff. And that's England against Mexico in the last 16. Wow. So what's going to happen? As I said to you before, what's going to happen? Is everybody going to be off sick? You wouldn't know, would you? You wouldn't know. I wouldn't like to put my hand on it. But I'll probably watch it, but I'll try harder to try and get it to work. Brother Beyond, The Harder I Try. That was cheesy, that one. That's terrible. Shoot me, will you? Shoot me.

Hi, big thank you goes out to the doctors and nurses on the health park. And yes, not forgetting the cleaners as well. Yes, industrial cleaners, absolutely fabulous. Keep the place tip-top condition all the time. Yeah, so everybody, big team, well done. So yeah, keep going. You are all amazing. Absolutely every one of you, I tell you. Super. Well, that's enough for me tonight. I hope you enjoyed all the music I played tonight. And thank you so much for your company. It's been great playing all these lovely tunes for you on this happy hump night. Absolutely so. From me, take care, and I'll see you on Wednesday evening. So if you have got any requests, get them in. Don't forget, tomorrow morning, we've got the fabulous Graham Johnson. He's on and at the coffee club with all the chitty chatter and everything else that goes with it. It's all dead good. Get yourselves tuned in for that. All dead good. Right. Take care. Ta-da. I'll leave you with a couple of these. Beatles, followed by UB40. Woo!

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2: I'm very proud that this Labour government has delivered two major funding increases in just 2 years in government. The first, which was funded by overseas aid.
3: Defence has been top of the agenda again. I'm Tanita Sims, also on today's evening news programme from Radio News Hub. Two police officers called to the scene of Henry Novak's murder are under investigation for potential gross misconduct. And a look at the world of business. But first, let's take a look at some of the other headline stories today with David Hall.
4: Two people have died after a small aircraft crashed in a field. The two-seat Cessna plane crashed in a field off Mill Lane in Ongar yesterday, having earlier taken off around 7 miles away. It was carrying out a short flight experience. The two people on board, who've not been formally identified, both died. The family of a three-year-old boy who was seriously injured in a zoo's crocodile enclosure have thanked staff who rescued their son. They say their attention remains focused on his long-term recovery. The competition watchdog has opened an investigation into the affordability and availability of childcare in England. It's because of concerns that too many families are struggling with the system. Health officials have issued a warning for hot weather in parts of the UK. They say high temperatures over the coming days could cause a greater risk to life for vulnerable people. The yellow heat health alert has been issued by the UK Health Security Agency, covering the East Midlands, East, South East and South West England, including London, from 12 p.m. on Saturday until 5 p.m. on Wednesday. And the Village People's lead singer Victor Willis has died at the age of 74. The singer died following a short but aggressive illness on Monday. With Village People, Willis achieved two top 10 singles in the UK, including YMCA and the number 2 single In the Navy.
3: Our top story, defence has been top of the agenda again. The Prime Minister, Sir Keir Starmer, faced his penultimate Prime Minister's questions and defended his investment plan. Andy Hoyle has those details.
5: Sir Keir Starmer faced pressure over a multi-billion pound funding gap in the defence investment plan, but he's dismissed it as faux outrage. He insists any Labour Prime Minister would stand behind the plan.
2: When they came into power, defence spending was 2.5%. What did they do? They cut it to 2.3% a cut. But on welfare, what did they do? They put it up by £88 billion. So we'll take no lectures from them about either welfare or defence.
5: The dip will see a £15 billion uplift in defence spending, largely funded by cuts to other departments' capital budgets. But the Treasury's yet to spell out how it'll fund almost a third of the increase, leaving £4.7 billion of funding to be set out at the next budget. Conservative leader Kemi Badenoch says it's a total dereliction of duty. She wants the new Labour leader to condemn it.
6: The Chief of Defence Staff made it known that the armed forces needed a minimum of £28 billion more to defend the country. Can the Prime Minister tell us why he thinks half that amount is enough?
5: Yay. Now, it was originally due to be published last year, but was delayed in part due to bitter wrangling over money. It comes on top of the £270 billion promised for defence from 2025-26 to 2028-29.
3: Next, two police officers called to the scene of Henry Novak's murder are under investigation for potential gross misconduct. Matthew Dudley has joined us with more on this.
7: That's right. It's after they failed to give him immediate first aid and instead handcuffed him as he lay dying. The 18-year-old told officers he could not breathe and that he had been stabbed after being attacked in Southampton on December the 3rd last year. But officers from Hampshire Constabulary ignored his pleas and failed to realise he was mortally injured.
3: So what exactly is being investigated here then, Matt?
7: Yes, so the Independent Office for Police Conduct says it is investigating potential failures by the officers to realise that Novak fact needed urgent medical attention and the decision to arrest and handcuff him instead of providing first aid. One of the officers is also under investigation for potentially breaching conduct standards by dismissing the teenager's claim that he had been stabbed. The watchdog is also looking at whether race or religion played a part in the officer's decision-making. Killer Vikram Digwa lied to police that he had been the victim of a racist attack by Novak, when in fact he had fatally stabbed the 18-year-old.
3: Thanks for those details, Matthew. Still to come, new research suggests Britain's motorists may need a refresher on the basic road safety knowledge.
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3: Welcome back to the evening news programme with Radio News Hub. The rise in young people's mental health consultations is due to an increase in seeking help. And that's according to researchers in the British Medical Journal. Dr. Catherine Beck is a researcher at the Norwegian Institute of Public Health.
9: We already see that there is an increasing burden being placed on general practitioners, and perhaps this increased demand could be managed as well in other ways, through other pathways rather than the traditional clinical pathways or digital intervention.
3: Next, 3 decades after the driving theory test was launched, new research suggests Britain's motorists may need a refresher on basic road safety knowledge. While most think they could pass a practical test, fewer than half believe they pass the theory exam today. Our reporter Mark Q spoke to AA Driving School's Mark Bourne to discuss how vital the theory test is at enhancing road safety skills for motorists.
10: Over the last 30 years, tens of millions of theory tests have been taken since the test was introduced on the 1st of July 1996. And that number is increasing, with the highest annual levels reported in the most recent data. 30 years ago, the test was a paper-based exam. It's now a digital assessment. It includes hazard perception, where learners need to spot and respond to hazards and risks out there. And it will continue on developing, I'm sure.
11: Mark, what changes do you think we'll see in the next 30 years?
10: Well, as we can see out there, the roads are changing, vehicles are changing, the way people move around is changing with scooters and smaller vehicles and things like that. So absolutely, the theory test will need to change as well. So it really will focus on vehicle technology, road layout changes, different types of roads, whether that's smart roads and motorways and things like that, and absolutely improving that hazard awareness as more and more people take to the roads.
11: Are drivers confident they'd pass the test if asked to now?
10: Well, interestingly, drivers are much less confident about retaking the theory test than the practical driving test. So AA Driving School research of just over 12,000 drivers found that 78% think they could pass the practical test today, but only 44% think they could pass the theory test. Among those unsure they would pass the theory test, 90% say it's because their highway code knowledge is not up to date. And one of the best ways to get the highway code knowledge up to date is actually to download the AA Driving School Theory app, which has over 700 questions, hazard perception clips, flashcards, mock tests, all you need to prepare for the theory test or to brush up a little bit on your highway code.
3: And to round us off, here's the latest business news with John Francis.
12: The Halifax brand is being scrapped after 173 years on British high streets, and all customer accounts will be rebranded to Lloyds over time. Lloyds Banking Group, which has owned Halifax since 2009, says there's nothing customers need to do, and they'll be contacted about the changes. It's understood the decision was rooted in efforts to simplify the group's portfolio. UK factory production's hit a 21-month high. It comes as companies stockpiled ahead of anticipated price rises and supply chain disruption following the Iran war, but fading intakes from New York meant that overall growth in the manufacturing industry slowed in June. Britain has maintained its position as one of the safest places in the world to work. An analysis by the Health and Safety Executive showed a continuing fall in the number of fatalities caused by work-related incidents. And we're being told to submit an engine meter reading, with the energy price cap going up today. The average gas and electricity bill will rise by £221 Those without a smart meter are being urged to submit a meter reading so they don't end up paying more than they need to.
3: So a quick look at the weather before we go. Windy in the north with outbreaks of rain this evening, heavy at times then, turning drier overnight. Cloud reaching southern areas later, bringing coastal and hill fog to the southwest. Lows of 12 degrees Celsius. Well, that's Wednesday's evening news programme from Radio News Hub. Enjoy the rest of your evening. Thanks for tuning in.

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1: The Halifax brand is being scrapped after 173 years on British high streets, and all customer accounts will be rebranded to Lloyds over time. Lloyds Banking Group, which has owned Halifax since 2009, says there's nothing that customers need to do and they will be contacted about the changes. UK factory production has hit a 21-month high. It comes as companies stockpiled ahead of anticipated price rises and supply chain disruption following the Iran war. But fading intakes of new work meant that overall growth in the manufacturing industry slowed in June. Britain has maintained its position of one of the safest places in the world to work. An analysis by the Health and Safety Executive showed a continuing fall in the number of fatalities caused by work-related incidents. And we're being told to submit an energy meter reading with the energy price cap going up today. The average gas and electricity bill will rise by £221.

0: Prime Minister's been accused of leaving defence spending in a mess. Tory leader Kemi Badenoch claims there's a £5 billion shortfall in Keir Starmer's plan. Three teenagers who were found guilty of rape but walked free from court should have been given custodial sentences. The Court of Appeal has criticised the original judge who gave them community orders instead. Two police officers who arrested student Henry Novak as he lay dying are being investigated for gross misconduct. And England have kicked off in their World Cup clash against DG Congo in Atlanta.
1: When I was 6 years old, I broke my leg.

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If you can't be there, we can be here. 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
1: Thomas Tuchel is hoping to lead England into the last 16 of the World Cup. The Free Lions are taking on the Democratic Republic of Congo in Atlanta and will play Coos Mexico if they make it through. In the day's other games, Belgium take on Senegal, while another of the co-hosts, the USA, face Bosnia. After the Test Series defeat against New Zealand, England turn their attention to the T20 format. Harry Brook leads the side in the first of five matches against India, having also expressed an interest in succeeding Ben Stokes as Test skipper. England's rugby union players are preparing for their clash with South Africa in Johannesburg at the weekend. Ben Earl is relishing taking on the world champions despite a poor Six Nations campaign.
2: These opportunities don't come around very often, so I for one can't wait to play and to challenge ourselves against, you know, the best team in the world.
1: And at Wimbledon, former British number one Dan Evans brought the curtain down on his career in disappointing fashion after a rapid first round loss in the men's doubles.

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1: The Village People's lead singer Victor Willis has died aged 74. The singer died following a short but aggressive illness on Monday. With the Village People, Willis achieved two UK top singles, including the YMCA and the number two single in the Navy. Next, former The Jam bass player Bruce Foxton has revealed he's been diagnosed with Parkinson's disease. It comes after the 70-year-old cancelled a number of UK shows last week due to illness. Foxton previously revealed he had been diagnosed with cancer in 2003. And the V&A's David Bowie archive is to go on tour of the UK featuring 100 items related to the star. It will see a number of items which have been on public display go on show at locations across the country. It's beginning at the V&A Dundee, where the exhibition will run from November to February 2027. Exhibitions will include costumes from the singer's Ziggy Stardust period.
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4: England are through to the last 16 of the World Cup. In a game packed full of drama, they conceded an early goal from the DR Congo after just 7 minutes. But Harry Kane came to the rescue with two goals in the 75th and 86th minute. These fans are understandably delighted.
5: Normal England stressful situation, isn't it?
6: Yeah, we struggled at times and it's a bit of a slow pace of game, but we come through at the end.
7: Struggle first half, but then once have you got that one? There was only one winner, wasn't there?
8: Once we tap into belief and the passion and the positive attitude, look at us, we're unstoppable.
4: The Three Lions will now play Mexico at the Azteca Stadium on Monday. Next, the row over defence spending has intensified. It's emerged a shortfall of £4.7 billion will need to be found in this autumn's budget to pay for the proposals. Lib Dem leader Sir Ed Davey and the PM clashed in the Commons over the costs.
9: Our national security requires the best possible missile defence system, but the funding in his plan for this falls dangerously short.
10: I would gently point out, before he carries on with any criticism of our plan, that he sat in a cabinet that cut defence spending by 22%.
4: Two police officers who arrested student Henry Novak are being investigated for gross misconduct. The probe will look at the officer's alleged failure to recognise the 18-year-old student needed urgent medical attention after being stabbed by Vikram Digwa. Serena Williams' hopes of reuniting with her older sister Venus at Wimbledon are in doubt. The pair are expected to play in the doubles, but Serena has picked up a knee injury after making a return to centre court on Tuesday. And tens of thousands of people have faced long waits to buy tickets to see the Bayeux Tapestry. The 11th century embroidery is going on display at the British Museum in September. More than 65,000 people joined the online queue when the first batch of tickets were released. That's the latest from Radio News Hub. I'm David Hall.
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3: Whatever the weather.
4: A largely dry morning with sunny spells, windy in the northeast, cool in the northwest, warm in the southeast. A high of 26 degrees Celsius.

0: If you've only just joined me, hello. It's great to have your company. I'm Mandy Shepherd, and this is Chilled at the Bridge.
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2: It's common knowledge that the British Red Cross raises funds for international emergencies. These, however, are not the only services we provide in the UK. In the Merseyside area alone, we provide mobility aids in the form of wheelchairs for children, adults, and also heavy-duty wheelchairs. We can also provide wheelchair accessories, such as leg extensions, as well as commodes and other toileting aids. We don't just offer this help, we provide practical services too, including, but not limited to, transport home from hospital, door-to-door transport for essential healthcare journeys, and help with everyday tasks, for example, picking up prescriptions and shopping. 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You could be donating 2 hours a day, a week, or even a month, but it all makes a huge difference. If you're interested, just pop in a shop. We're always pleased to see you there.
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0: It's great to have your company this evening. I'm Mandy Shepherd, and this is Chilled at the Bridge. Great chilled out tunes to come right after this.
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2: England's World Cup dreams are still alive. They've beaten DR Congo 2-1 in Atlanta. The Three Lions got off to a rocky start when their opponents scored after just 7 minutes. But Harry Kane saved the day and kept fans waiting until the 75th minute to equalise. Just for good measure, he knocked in another at the 86th minute. This England fan is delighted.
3: It was good, you know, it was a battle in the first half, but they looked like they were going to create. And then, you know, finally they pull through and like, they create the chance and bang, a couple of goals and everyone's happy.
2: The Defence Secretary insists Andy Burnham will back the Defence Investment Plan if he becomes Britain's next Prime Minister. The row over military spending has intensified after it's emerged there is a £4.7 billion shortfall which will need to be found in this autumn's budget. But Dan Jarvis says the PM in waiting is behind defence investment.
4: I absolutely have the assurance that as Prime Minister, Andy Burnham will make sure that we've got the investment coming into defence. That's good for our nation, good for our national security, but it's also good for economic prosperity. I've had to take some tough decisions. There are things that I will counsel, and we are looking for further efficiencies.
2: Three teenagers who were found guilty of rape but walked free from court should have been given custodial sentences. The Court of Appeal has criticised the original judge who gave them community orders for raping two teenagers in separate attacks. Donald Trump has made more than $1 billion from cryptocurrency in the first year back in office. The president's under fire amid claims he's profiting from the presidency, but says everybody's making money from rising stock markets.
5: So we're all profiting. I'm profiting because I have a lot of money and a lot of cash, and I give it to institutions. I don't know if they know what they're doing or not, but they buy a vast array of things.
2: And England saw its warmest June on record, according to the Met Office. Temperatures were nearly 3 degrees Celsius above average. That's the latest from Radio News Hub. I'm David Hall.
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1: Whatever the weather.
2: A largely dry morning with sunny spells, windy in the northeast, cool in the northwest, warm in the southeast. A high of 26 degrees Celsius.

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0: Wherever you're listening and however you're listening to Chilled at the Bridge, thank you so much for your company. There's more great chilled out tunes to come right after this.
1: Matt is enjoying a rare day off, feet up, footy on. But the platelets from his last blood donation are definitely not having a day off.
2: Having cancer is really hard. 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I need platelet transfusions a lot. They help me feel a bit better so I can hang out with my friends. Matt doesn't know me, but thanks to giving types like him, I can keep going.
1: By giving blood, you can be there for someone without being there. Save up to 3 lives in 1 hour. Book now at blood.co.uk.

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2: England are through to the last 16 of the World Cup. In a game packed full of drama, they conceded an early goal from the DR Congo after just 7 minutes. But Harry Kane came to the rescue with two goals in the 75th and 86th minute. These fans are understandably delighted.
3: Normal England stressful situation, isn't it?
4: Yeah, we struggled at times and it's a bit of a slow pace of game, but we come through at the end.
5: Struggle first half, but then once have you got that one? There was only one winner, wasn't there?
6: Once we tap into belief and the passion and the positive attitude, look at us, we're unstoppable.
2: The Three Lions will now play Mexico at the Azteca Stadium on Monday. Next, the row over defence spending has intensified. It's emerged a shortfall of £4.7 billion will need to be found in this autumn's budget to pay for the proposals. Lib Dem leader Sir Ed Davey and the PM clashed in the Commons over the costs.
7: Our national security requires the best possible missile defence system, but the funding in his plan for this falls dangerously short.
8: I would gently point out, before he carries on with any criticism of our plan, that he sat in a cabinet that cut defence spending by 22%.
2: Two police officers who arrested student Henry Novak are being investigated for gross misconduct. The probe will look at the officers' alleged failure to recognise the 18-year-old student needed urgent medical attention after being stabbed by Vikram Digwa. Serena Williams' hopes of reuniting with her older sister Venus at Wimbledon are in doubt. The pair are expected to play in the doubles, but Serena has picked up a knee injury after making a return to centre court on Tuesday. And tens of thousands of people have faced long waits to buy tickets to see the Bayeux Tapestry. The 11th century embroidery is going on display at the British Museum in September. More than 65,000 people joined the online queue when the first batch of tickets were released. That's the latest from Radio News Hub. I'm David Hall.
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1: Whatever the weather.
2: A largely dry morning with sunny spells, windy in the northeast, cool in the northwest, warm in the southeast. A high of 26 degrees Celsius.

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That just about does it from me for Chilled at the Bridge this evening. I'll see you tomorrow night from 10 o'clock. Good night, God bless, and sleep well.

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2: England's World Cup dreams are still alive. They've beaten DR Congo 2-1 in Atlanta. The Three Lions got off to a rocky start when their opponents scored after just 7 minutes. But Harry Kane saved the day and kept fans waiting until the 75th minute to equalise. Just for good measure, he knocked in another at the 86th minute. This England fan is delighted.
3: It was good. You know, it was a battle in the first half, but they looked like they were going to create. And then, you know, finally they pull through and like they create the chance and bang, a couple of goals and everyone's happy.
2: The Defence Secretary insists Andy Burnham will back the Defence Investment Plan if he becomes Britain's next Prime Minister. The row over military spending has intensified after it's emerged there is a £4.7 billion shortfall which will need to be found in this autumn's budget. But Dan Jarvis says the PM in waiting is behind defence investment.
4: I absolutely have the assurance that as Prime Minister, Andy Burnham will make sure that we've got the investment coming into defence. That's good for our nation, good for our national security, but it's also good for economic prosperity. I've had to take some tough decisions. There are things that I will counsel, and we are looking for further efficiencies.
2: Three teenagers who were found guilty of rape but walked free from court should have been given custodial sentences. The Court of Appeal has criticised the original judge who gave them community orders for raping two teenagers in separate attacks. Donald Trump has made more than $1 billion from cryptocurrency in the first year back in office. The president's under fire amid claims he's profiting from the presidency, but says everybody's making money from rising stock markets.
5: So we're all profiting. I'm profiting because I have a lot of money and a lot of cash, and I give it to institutions. I don't know if they know what they're doing or not, but they buy a vast array of things.
2: And England saw its warmest June on record, according to the Met Office. Temperatures were nearly 3 degrees Celsius above average. That's the latest from Radio News Hub. I'm David Hall.
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